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2: Hey, it's Shannon here. First up, over the weekend, thousands of people mistakenly thought that Cristiano Ronaldo was tying the knot with Georgina Rodriguez on the island of Madeira, where he was born. Pics and clips have since gone viral after thousands of attendees in his soccer gear could be seen swarming a church. Amid rumours, the pair's wedding ceremony was being held within the building under a fake name. It turns out it wasn't them, but the poor bride and groom who were getting married had to literally fight their way into the venue. Elsewhere, Harry Styles, Madonna, Sam Smith, Robbie Williams and Shakira are among the rumoured headliners to be hitting the stage at Coachella next June. Drake appeared on Stakes Dayton livestream show and bagged the girl of his dreams. The rapper fell head over heels for a goth girl who he dubbed his goth baddie and chose her as his wife and even agreed to buy her mom a house so she could retire. Now that is a day worth getting out of bed for. Moving along, Usher has reacted to the viral claims he had a clone perform for him at a stadium in New Jersey. Clips of the singer have been going viral with several fans claiming that it was not Usher performing but instead a lookalike, with some saying they wanted their money back. Meanwhile, Usher took to the comment section to say, "Y'all are funny. They can't clone this. AI ain't that advanced." The first season of HBO's Harry Potter series has been rated TV-14, meaning it may not be suitable for children under 14, which marks a more mature rating than Harry Potter and the Philosopher's Stone, which received a PG rating. Have you ever wondered why Drake goes by Drake? Well, the answer actually comes from his real name. Drake was born Aubrey Drake Graham in Toronto, Canada in 1986, so Drake is his middle name, meaning it isn't a completely invented stage name. Moving along, off-campus star Ella Bright surprised fans after she appeared on stage to sing "Girl That I Am" with Suki Waterhouse. That on Spotify now. And finally, Anna Faris has opened up about working with Robert Pattinson for Lance Oppenheim's Primetime. The actress is said to play Robert's wife, and in the film she said, "While shooting, there was a moment where Robert pulled my foot over his face and she was really nervous because her foot was dirty. Ugh, no, I couldn't." And for more of the hottest trending stories, add Spin to your social feeds.
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3: 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We're doing it again. 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

0: Summer's number one hit music station. It's Spin and Matthew here, rolling out the hits with Jazzy on the way, Silva Bumpa on tonight as well. And hang on for the latest from Jason Derulo. It's called Mean Chico. On the way.
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Gotta say, it's a pretty bold move of Jason Derulo, but I'm loving this team up right here with DJ Goza alongside Melody. It's DJ Goja, actually. Mi Chico, right here on Spin.

0: Ricky Matthews. As always, not leaving you empty-handed. The hits continue into the early morning, /late night, with another on the way. Gracie Abrams in there as well. And don't forget, your chance to jet off on a free holiday of your choice with Spin Summer Send-Off. Ibiza, Marrakesh or Mykonos. 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Your next chance with Fully Charged back tomorrow morning, 7 a.m. I'll chat to you again.
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3: Hey, it's Shannon here. First up, over the weekend, thousands of people mistakenly thought that Cristiano Ronaldo was tying the knot with Georgina Rodriguez on the island of Madeira, where he was born. Pics and clips have since gone viral after thousands of attendees in his soccer gear could be seen swarming a church amid rumours the pair's wedding ceremony was being held within the building under a fake name. It turns out it wasn't them, but the poor bride and groom who were getting married had to literally fight their way into the venue. Elsewhere, Harry Styles, Madonna, Sam Smith, Robbie Williams and Shakira are among the rumoured headliners to be hitting the stage at Coachella next June. Drake appeared on Stakes Dayton livestream show and bagged the girl of his dreams. The rapper fell head over heels for a goth girl who he dubbed his goth baddie and chose her as his wife and even agreed to buy her mom a house so she could retire. Now that is a day we're getting out of bed for. Moving along, Usher has reacted to the viral claims he had a clone perform for him at a stadium in New Jersey. Clips of the singer have been going viral with several fans claiming that it was not Usher performing but instead a lookalike, with some saying they wanted their money back. Meanwhile, Usher took to the comment section to say, "Y'all are funny. They can't clone this. AI ain't that advanced." The first season of HBO's Harry Potter series has been rated TV-14, meaning it may not be suitable for children under 14, which marks a more mature rating than Harry Potter and the Philosopher's Stone, which received a PG rating. Have you ever wondered why Drake goes by Drake? Well, the answer actually comes from his real name. Drake was born Aubrey Drake Graham in Toronto, Canada in 1986, so Drake is his middle name, meaning it isn't a completely invented stage name. Moving along, off-campus star Ella Bright surprised fans after she appeared on stage to sing "Girl That I Am" with Suki Waterhouse. That on Spotify now. And finally, Anna Faris has opened up about working with Robert Pattinson for Lance Oppenheim's Primetime. The actress is said to play Robert's wife, and in the film she said, "While shooting, there was a moment where Robert pulled my foot over his face and she was really nervous because her foot was dirty. Ugh, no, I couldn't." And for more of the hottest trending stories, add Spin to your social feeds.

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Turn the volume to the max.

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2: Hey, it's Shannon here. First up, over the weekend, thousands of people mistakenly thought that Cristiano Ronaldo was tying the knot with Georgina Rodriguez on the island of Madeira, where he was born. Pics and clips have since gone viral after thousands of attendees in his soccer gear could be seen swarming a church amid rumours the pair's wedding ceremony was being held within the building under a fake name. It turns out it wasn't them, but the poor bride and groom who were getting married had to literally fight their way into the venue. Elsewhere, Harry Styles, Madonna, Sam Smith, Robbie Williams and Shakira are among the rumoured headliners to be hitting the stage at Coachella next June. Drake appeared on Stakes Dayton livestream show and bagged the girl of his dreams. The rapper fell head over heels for a goth girl who he dubbed his goth baddie and chose her as his wife and even agreed to buy her mom a house so she could retire. Now that is a day worth getting out of bed for. Moving along, Usher has reacted to the viral claims he had a clone perform for him at a stadium in New Jersey. Clips of the singer have been going viral with several fans claiming that it was not Usher performing but instead a lookalike, with some saying they wanted their money back. Meanwhile, Usher took to the comment section to say, "Y'all are funny. They can't clone this. AI ain't that advanced." The first season of HBO's Harry Potter series has been rated TV-14, meaning it may not be suitable for children under 14, which marks a more mature rating than Harry Potter and the Philosopher's Stone, which received a PG rating. Have you ever wondered why Drake goes by Drake? Well, the answer actually comes from his real name. Drake was born Aubrey Drake Graham in Toronto, Canada in 1986, so Drake is his middle name, meaning it isn't a completely invented stage name. Moving along, off-campus star Ella Bright surprised fans after she appeared on stage to sing Girl That I Am with Suki Waterhouse.

that on Spotify now. And finally, Anna Faris has opened up about working with Robert Pattinson for Lance Oppenheim's Primetime. The actress is set to play Robert's wife, and in the film she said, while shooting, there was a moment where Robert pulled my foot over his face and she was really nervous because her foot was dirty. Ugh. No, I couldn't. And for more of the hottest trending stories, add Spin to your social feeds. 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
1: Hey, it's Shannon here. First up, over the weekend, thousands of people mistakenly thought that Cristiano Ronaldo was tying the knot with Georgina Rodriguez on the island of Madeira, where he was born. Pics and clips have since gone viral after thousands of attendees in his soccer gear could be seen swarming a church amid rumours the pair's wedding ceremony was being held within the building under a fake name. It turns out it wasn't them, but the poor bride and groom who were getting married had to literally fight their way into the venue. Elsewhere, Harry Styles, Madonna, Sam Smith, Robbie Williams and Shakira are among the rumoured headliners to be hitting the stage at Coachella next June. Drake appeared on Stakes Dating livestream show and bagged the girl of his dreams. The rapper fell head over heels for a goth girl who he dubbed his goth baddie and chose her as his wife and even agreed to buy her mom a house so she could retire. Now that is a day worth getting out of bed for. Moving along, Usher has reacted to the viral claims he had a clone perform for him at a stadium in New Jersey. Clips of the singer have been going viral with several fans claiming that it was not Usher performing but instead a lookalike, with some saying they wanted their money back. Meanwhile, Usher took to the comment section to say, "Y'all are funny. They can't clone this. AI ain't that advanced." The first season of HBO's Harry Potter series has been rated TV-14. Meaning it may not be suitable for children under 14, which marks a more mature rating than Harry Potter and the Philosopher's Stone, which received a PG rating. Have you ever wondered why Drake goes by Drake? Well, the answer actually comes from his real name. Drake was born Aubrey Drake Graham in Toronto, Canada in 1986, so Drake is his middle name, meaning it isn't a completely invented stage name. Moving along, off-campus star Ella Bright surprised fans after she appeared on stage to sing Girl That I Am with Suki Waterhouse.

0: on Spotify now. And finally, Anna Faris has opened up about working with Robert Pattinson for Lance Oppenheim's Primetime. The actress is set to play Robert's wife, and in the film she said, while shooting, there was a moment where Robert pulled my foot over his face and she was really nervous because her foot was dirty. Ugh. No, I couldn't. And for more of the hottest trending stories, add Spin to your social feeds. Baby, let's go
1: back, back, back, go back. 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
1: Hey, it's Shannon here. First up, over the weekend, thousands of people mistakenly thought that Cristiano Ronaldo was tying the knot with Georgina Rodriguez on the island of Madeira, where he was born. Pics and clips have since gone viral after thousands of attendees in his soccer gear could be seen swarming a church amid rumours the pair's wedding ceremony was being held within the building under a fake name. It turns out it wasn't them, but the poor bride and groom who were getting married had to literally fight their way into the venue. Elsewhere, Harry Styles, Madonna, Sam Smith, Robbie Williams and Shakira are among the rumoured headliners to be hitting the stage at Coachella next June. Drake appeared on Stakes Dayton livestream show and bagged the girl of his dreams. The rapper fell head over heels for a goth girl who he dubbed his goth baddie and chose her as his wife, and even agreed to buy her mom a house so she could retire. Now that is a day we're getting out of bed for. Moving along, Usher has reacted to the viral claims he had a clone perform for him at a stadium in New Jersey. Clips of the singer have been going viral, with several fans claiming that it was not Usher performing, but instead a lookalike, with some saying they wanted their money back. Meanwhile, Usher took to the comment section to say, "Y'all are funny. They can't clone this. AI ain't that advanced." The first season of HBO's Harry Potter series has been rated TV-14, meaning it may not be suitable for children under 14, which marks a more mature rating than Harry Potter and the Philosopher's Stone, which received a PG rating. Have you ever wondered why Drake goes by Drake? Well, the answer actually comes from his real name. Drake was born Aubrey Drake Graham in Toronto, Canada in 1986, so Drake is his middle name, meaning it isn't a completely invented stage name. Moving along, off-campus star Ella Bright surprised fans after she appeared on stage to sing "Girl That I Am" with Suki Waterhouse. That on Spotify now. And finally, Anna Faris has opened up about working with Robert Pattinson for Lance Oppenheim's Primetime. The actress is said to play Robert's wife, and in the film she said, "While shooting, there was a moment where Robert pulled my foot over his face and she was really nervous because her foot was dirty. Ugh, no, I couldn't." And for more of the hottest trending stories, advent your social feeds.

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3: Here's what you need to know.
4: I'm Alex, here's what's happening. Workers at Ireland's only children detention campus are going on strike today. That's because of staffing levels and difficulties hiring people at Obersound in Dublin. They had been in talks, but they had broke down. Forty Union's National Secretary Hazel Nolan says they need long-term solutions.
5: Concerns about safe staffing levels on the campus, which really have existed since the campus came into being 10 years ago, but were brought to fore by the Minister's announcement that there was going to be increased capacity.
4: The number of people killed by an earthquake in Colombia has risen to 132. Hundreds of buildings were damaged in the west of the country, and rescues have been searching through the night for people trapped in rubble. The country's only had a new president for a few days.
6: Compatriotas.
7: Citizens, at this moment I'm travelling to Bogota. I have orders to suspend all the meetings and engagements that I had in the capital of the Republic to focus on the natural disaster that today hits at our long-suffering Colombian people.
4: Doctors are warning new designer drugs are leading to a rise in mental health problems. Five cases were reported to the National Poisons Information Centre involving substances that were so new they didn't know what they were at first. Noel Baker from the Journal Investigate says doctors are struggling to keep pace.
8: We've heard a lot about nitrous oxide in the last year or so, and the problems that are associated with that. This is just more maybe some of the other drugs that mimic things like cannabis or cocaine.
4: Over half of crack cocaine users here are women. Coolmine Therapeutic Community, which runs treatment centres, found alcohol and cocaine are the most common addictions people are facing. Anita Harris from the centres says it spreads from Dublin to other areas.
9: We've seen rapid increases in cocaine as a presenting drug across all of our services in Coolmine. And when we noticed this, it was across Dublin first and it spread quite quickly down to the other regions.
4: A teenager is due in court in Galway after a gun, ammo and drugs were found in Limerick on Sunday. It'll appear at 11 o'clock this morning and the guards say investigations are ongoing. And Megan Thee Stallion has teased a new music project on social media. The US rapper posted photos featuring the words Act 3 and I'm Back. Her 2024 deluxe album was called Megan Act 2.
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4: It's reported Liverpool could be facing competition from Arsenal for the signing of Bradley Barcelona. It's understood his club PSG want as much as €170 million for the forward. Nick Griggs earned a top 10 finish on a busy opening evening at the European Athletics Championships in Birmingham. He came 8th after losing his shoe in the men's 5,000 metres. Nicola Tuthill has qualified for Wednesday's final in the women's hammer throw. Sarah Lavin missed out on a place in the semi-finals of the women's 100 metres hurdles, finishing 6th in her heat. Bori Akinola has around one heat in the men's 100 metres just before 11:30 this morning. He'll be bidding to join Israel Olatunde in the evening's finals. Sarah Healy will compete in the women's 5,000 metre final and Jack Raftery is the men's 400 metre semi-final. Download the Golad app near your new home for Off the Ball.
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3: Spins on.
11: You've got Ed and Valerie in the morning. Come on.
3: Spins fully charged with
11: Ed and Valerie.
12: Hello, hello, hello. Good morning, everybody.
13: Good morning. We just found out it's going to be 25 degrees today and we're not dressed accordingly.
12: God damn.
13: I'm in a big warm tracksuit. You've got jeans on.
12: I've got jeans on. Hello. Usually I'm wearing shorts these days.
13: That's an excuse for us to just dash straight after work. We're not dressed appropriately. It's warm. Bye.
12: I like your thinking. I do. Lads, how are we getting on? Are we all good? Yesterday was a right leap show, wasn't it?
13: You loved it, though. You seemed to love the carnage.
12: Yeah, it was mentioned to me by a couple of people.
13: Was it?
12: Uh-huh.
13: Oh, wow.
12: Just
13: I don't like hearing that now. You know that.
6: But today's a new day. It's a new dawn. It's a new day. It's a new life.
13: Mic check, 1, 2, 1, 2.
6: For me. And we're feeling good. All right.
13: Into Taylor Swift from that lovely banger.
6: Let's go. Opalite, it's Spin.

0: Calvin Harris and Jazzy. It's called Satisfy on Spin, guys. Good morning.
1: There's a total eclipse coming.
0: Yeah, so, I mean, I was looking into this and all that. I'm looking forward to tomorrow. So it's all kicking off tomorrow. It's all kicking off. It swears if it's a match or something.
1: And this is the crazy thing, right? Do you know there will not be one of these to this magnitude until 2090? So if you're thinking about saying I'll catch the next one.
0: Oh no, that's such a sad thought.
1: Okay. So supposedly over the southwest, we're not going to see a total.
0: But as good as.
1: So I'm really annoyed, Ed. Did you get your eclipse glasses?
0: I didn't.
1: I'm raging. And it's not even for me. I'm raging for my son. He was like, Mom, I didn't get them. So I'm like, anyone out there know where I could still get my hands on a pair?
0: No, I'm going to... I'm having a conversation here now. This is not a recommendation. I'm asking Casey a question before anyone comes to me. Would you just chance it? Or could you chance it? Just looking up.
1: I don't know. Do you know yourself?
0: Like, could you just have a little glance and then look away? Like, or... that's what I'm wondering.
1: Yeah. You see, if you don't have it, should you not? Do they say not?
0: I remember years ago there was something on the papers saying that if you had an A4 sheet of paper and you pinched a little hole in it, you know, like with a compass or something, and if you looked through that little hole, it mightn't be as bad. Do you get me? No, do you get me though? Like, I'll show you.
1: Are you being serious?
0: Yeah, so like you pinch a hole like that.
1: Okay.
0: Then apparently you look at it, you look through it like that.
1: That is a pin size hole. How do you even, can you see me through that pin? You can't see me.
0: Do something. Yeah, you just stuck up your middle finger.
1: How did you see that?
0: Because there's a little hole and I can see out it.
1: No, Ed.
0: Yes.
1: Okay, so just from a bit of research, correct, do not look directly at the sun during tomorrow's eclipse without proper eclipse glasses, even for a few seconds. Because Limerick is only getting a partial eclipse. There is no safe point when you can take the glasses off and look directly at it. Ooh.
0: It's not all about Limerick.
1: Well, we're the closest to it, you know.
0: Are we?
1: The southwest is.
0: Yeah, not just Limerick.
1: No, Limerick is actually getting close.
0: I have to represent Tipperary now, you know.
1: Wait, I'm from Tip. You're not even from Tip. You're a Limerick, then.
0: The west and south of the country, it's 98%, like you say, right? The east and the north will be around 94%. So, I mean, 'tis fairly good, lads. Are we really going to be fighting over a few percentages here? Like, that's pretty decent.
1: It is.
0: It's as good as.
1: What are you thinking, though, Ed? Like, are you going to look at it?
0: I'm going out anyway. So it's all happening tomorrow, isn't it? They say, like, around 6 o'clock, but apparently it should be done after 7. And then the moon is expected to have cleared the sun by around 8. So it's set to last about an hour or so. So it's going to be, like, not total darkness, but as good as total dark for about an hour, which is going to be so weird. I'm going to head out. I'm going to embrace the moment.
1: Are you?
0: Am I going to look at this at this moment in time? I don't know. I might be a rebel. I might not. I've seen too many freaky science fiction movies.
1: Yeah, yeah, because I'm, like, literally, like, coming the next day now, Ed's going to have roaring red eyeballs. Not be able to see. I was like, how was your evening? I looked at the eclipse.
0: I'll be a mutant. They'll be like, what happened? I think I'm going to have to listen to the advice. I probably won't stare at it.
1: Yeah, I'm going to have to try get glasses. So please, if anyone's listening for my son, I want to find him glasses. Where could I go to get them? Please text me on 087-7102-103.
0: Post office, I think.
1: Stop telling everyone, Ed. I haven't got a chance to go yet.
0: Well, why did you ask? Sorry. Have you tried TikTok shop lately?
1: No, they don't have them.
0: I should be selling them next.
1: Oh, shots fired.

That's another. It's called Talk to You right here on Spin, guys. A very good morning. Okay, so I want you all to take a listen to this. Katie, what does this do to you when you hear it?

0: I think we can all imagine what's happening right now.
1: Yeah,
0: got child. Farts on the skateboard. What, the child, what, in the scanner?
1: Yeah, it's childhood. It, for me, it just brings you back to my childhood. Coming home from school, the firelight, that's playing in the background.
0: To me, it always reminds me of, I believe it was 6 o'clock. And sometimes I used to be on at 6 o'clock before Home and Away.
1: Oh, yes.
0: And sometimes I think it was even on 7. In fact, it was always on telly. The Simpsons, guys, there is a bit of news about it because one of the voiceover artists, Nancy Cartwright, who voices Bart Simpson, has said on a podcast that she believes that the show will come to an end after season 40. And season 40 is scheduled for 2029, so it's 3 years away.
1: What?
0: But we are led to believe that The Simpsons will come to an end at that moment.
1: Wow. Do you think it's time, though?
0: I do. I do think it's time. However, if you're a Simpsons fan, many people might not know this, The Simpsons are currently in the process, or they are making another Simpsons movie.
1: Are they?
0: Yeah, there's another Simpsons movie coming. So that'll be coming to cinemas. I think it's scheduled for next year, but I'm not 100% sure.
1: I love an old Simpsons movie.
0: I would say that's how it should end, personally. If they want to gather audiences, why not be the final Simpsons as a Simpsons movie? And let's say farewell.
1: I'd say it's the longest running series.
0: It's quite long, isn't it?
1: 40 series.
0: Yeah. Yeah. Like, we've all grown up with it, but... You know, I watched a new episode recently enough, and to be honest with you, I didn't laugh once.
1: That's the thing, it's changed though. If you look at the old episodes of The Simpsons, wow, wow, wow, like the amount, you even look and kind of be like, how did they get away with what they put in it?
0: Yeah.
1: And then also, I just always wonder how, Ed?
0: How what?
1: Here's the, what's, oh, I can't even think of the word I'm looking for, but... How do they predict?
0: Oh, the predictions?
1: The predictions.
0: Oh, that's scary, I know. And they have got them right, like.
1: Like, it's so right. It's actually so scary.
0: Yeah.
1: Like, who is doing those? Who's writing that?
0: It's mad. I don't know how they get it so bang on. Because they have, in all fairness. And who's writing it? I mean, obviously, a bunch of script writers. But it's not like they can actually predict it. Is it just, it must be pure potluck.
1: Oh, come on.
0: What?
1: You really think it was potluck?
0: What do you think? There's a psychic working on The Simpsons?
1: A psychic or something else? I don't know.
0: Oh, conspiracy theory over there.
1: That's the word I was looking for. I am that person.
0: Are you?
1: Yeah, yeah. A little bit. Because a little bit of me is like, how do they predict the things that have happened? Come on, you think that's a coincidence? I think not.
0: I don't know. I mean, if you have 40 seasons of a TV show, right, so you're going to run out of ideas. I mean, how many episodes of The Simpsons are there? Sure, surely be to God you're going to have a likeliness to something that happened in the world. No? I don't know.
1: Predicting Donald Trump as president and walking off of a plane. Tell me you would have predicted that. Tell me you would have predicted that.
0: I don't know.
1: Tell me now.
0: No comments. Speak to my lawyers. Has anyone noticed Marge Simpson's voice? Have you noticed how that's changed over the years?
1: No.
0: What?
1: Oh, yeah, yeah. Obviously, since the earlier years.
0: But no, but even recently, because obviously, like, the cast are getting older. Do you know what I mean? Like, we know Marge Simpson doesn't age, but the lady that voices her is aging.
1: Very true. And what about what's the two sisters?
0: I'm thinking of Hilda and Zelda. That's Sabrina.
1: No, you're the two Marge's sisters.
0: What are they called? Patsy and...
1: Oh, what's their names? Help us out.
0: It's not Nancy and Patsy.
1: Yeah, no. Imagine how their voices are aging.
0: Yeah. Look, there actually is a video online of her comparison of her voice. So we can take a quick listen, right? So this is an issue.
2: Good night, Lisa. Good night, Mom.
3: Sweet dreams.
2: Thanks, Mom.
0: Okay, so that was initially.
3: With pictures of our kids in it.
4: Yes.
0: That's how we kind of remember, but wait till now. All right, so we're going to head up to, like, now, Mom.
3: They like cake. They need to be told. More, we're all done. More, we're all done. More are all done. Oh, great. Now I'm out of Cheerios.
1: Oh, wow. I never noticed that.
0: Can you hear that difference in her voice?
1: That's crazy, Ed. Isn't it crazy how far Simpsons have came? Someone text in, Patty and Selma, thank you so much.
0: Oh, thank God.
1: That's what it was. Sarah, thank you so much for that. Patty and Selma.
0: That's it. Who did I say? Nancy and something.
1: I don't know what Ed was
0: saying. Patty and Selma, that's it. Yes.
1: That's it. Yeah. It does, though. I do love a bit of Simpsons. I've often been at home having a deep clean, and then especially now with the autumn coming in, or the winter, and when I light the fire, I turn on a bit of Simpsons in the background. I think it's a comfort thing for me.
0: No, it is. It is. I get it, but it's just, you know, I don't think they're getting the viewers that they did.
1: Yeah, and look, I think we have 40 years of it.
0: Yeah. All right, final question on it. Who or what was your favourite character in The Simpsons? Do you have one?
1: Oh, God, that's so hard. Sideshow Bob.
0: That's so weird. I was thinking about him, but he wouldn't be my favourite, but I was...
1: He was good. He was funny, like, he was the villain in it. I don't want to say Bart. I suppose Homer.
0: Yeah, me
1: too.
0: Do you
1: know, it was...
0: It's classic.
1: Yeah, choking the child and...
0: I know, yeah.
1: Reminds us of our childhood. Sorry, Mom. Sorry, Dad.
0: Ensemble, it's The Swell on Spin. Good morning.

0: It is that time of the morning. Throwback track. Do you fancy winning a €250 voucher for Ardenne Collective, where you could choose a hotel of four: Ballantyre House Hotel, the Wellington Hotel in Dublin, the Marine Hotel in Sutton, or the Exhibitionist in London? All you got to do is vote for me or Ed on this morning's throwback track. This morning, I've went for a love of my own.
1: Okay.
0: I absolutely adore this song. It's a bop. I will be dancing around studio to this.
1: Okay, I've gone for an absolute belter. It's one of those songs you turn up and you sing your heart out. And yes, I'm not ashamed to say I did cry when I watched this film in the cinema. I thought it was a very emotional movie.
0: Me too.
1: I've gone for

0: would like to hear this song in full, just drop us a text. Text Ed this morning, 087-710-2103. Guys, that is the number.
1: Woo! Wakey, wakey! Oh, Ed is dancing to my one this morning. Yes! Loud Luxury Body is mine this morning. Get texting Katie, 087-710-2103. I think Ed wants mine deep down this morning.
0: No, I actually don't.
1: You bopped to that now.
0: It's got, I mean, I'm a fan of the song, but my goodness, do I want to sing my little heart out today.
1: I do love yours too, so everyone's a winner this morning, but...
0: No, they're not. There's only one winner, girl.
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10: I'm Alex. Here's what's happening. Workers at Ireland's only children detention campus are going on strike today. That's because of staffing levels and difficulties hiring people at Obersound in Dublin. They had been in talks, but they had broke down. Forty Union's National Secretary Hazel Nolan says they need long-term

0: Hundreds of buildings were damaged in the west of the country, and rescues have been searching through the night for people trapped in rubble.
1: Bogota, I have orders to suspend all the meetings and engagements I had in the capital of the...
0: New designer drugs are leading to a rise in mental health problems. Five cases were reported to the National Poisons Information Centre involving substances that were so new they didn't know what they were at first. Noel Baker from the Journal Investigate says doctors are struggling to keep pace.
2: We've heard a lot about nitrous oxide in the last year or so, and the problems that are associated with that. This is just more maybe some of the other drugs that mimic things like cannabis or cocaine.
0: Over half of crack cocaine users here are women. Coolmine Therapeutic Community, which runs treatment centres, found alcohol and cocaine are the most common addictions people are facing. Anita Harris from the centres says it spreads from Dublin to other areas.
3: We've seen rapid increases in cocaine as a presenting drug across all of our services in Coolmine. And when we noticed this, it was across Dublin first and it's...
0: Due in court in Galway after a gun, ammo and drugs were found in Limerick on Sunday. It'll appear at 11 o'clock this morning. Investigations are ongoing. And Megan Thee Stallion has teased a new music project on social media. The US rapper posted photos featuring the words Act 3 and I'm Back. Her 2024 deluxe album was called Megan Act 2.

0: right, lads. A very good morning to you. It is 7:41 and time for the results of Throwback Track.
1: Yay.
0: What's wrong?
1: My knee clicked.
0: That's what you get now. She's off the development here behind the scenes. If only you knew the stuff that's going on.
1: You'd be weak, lads. You'd be weak.
0: So we did have two songs. I went for a bit of a slow number today. Lady Gaga, Bradley Cooper and Shallow from the movie A Star Is Born.
1: Yes, you did. And I went for the absolute tune that is Loud Luxury. Body and my... losing all my innocence.
0: One can only be played today. Let's see who gathered the most votes.
2: Today's Throwback Track champion is... Ed.
1: By one vote.
0: That doesn't matter. A win's a win.
1: By one vote.
0: Thanks to that extra person that voted in at the last minute. Appreciate you. No, thanks to all the people that voted, even those that voted for Katie.
1: Yeah.
0: I love you just as much as
1: Oh, yeah, yeah.
0: Mm-hmm. Here's Shadow.

0: Lady Gaga, Bradley Cooper, and Shallow. Winner of Throwback Track this morning is me.
1: Oh, did that wake you up this morning?
0: Wow. That's scandalous behaviour, isn't it? Scandalous. You know what? You see that yawn that you had?
1: Yeah.
0: Save that yawn for the plane. Save that yawn for sitting down on a sun lounger, sipping on a cocktail. You save that for there.
2: Spins. Summer. Send off.
1: Yes, because we are sending one lucky listener off to one of these top locations. Ibiza, Mykonos, or Marrakesh. Which would you choose?
0: Marrakesh, because yesterday I figured out that it includes a hot air balloon flight, which I never knew.
1: I'd love it. Would you do a hot air balloon flight? Me too.
0: Yeah.
1: I'm 1,000,000%. Would you jump off the hot air balloon?
0: No, because it's... That's not what this is. This is supposed to be romantic. This isn't, you know... Let's risk it all.
1: That can be romantic.
0: No, I like the idea of a hot air balloon, maybe like a drink.
1: Sunset.
0: Sunset, yeah, with my lover up there in the sky.
1: Oh, I'd love it. Imagine. It has changed my mind, but it's not about what we think. It is up to you. You are listening for your cue to text. When you hear that cue to text, get on the WhatsApp, text us, summer send off to 0877-102-103, and we could be calling you back. The name of the game, Ed? We call you back?
0: Yep, do you want me to explain everything?
1: Yes.
0: Okay. So, we call you back, right? Here's what happens. You tell us where you want to go. That's great. Then we have 9 doors. You pick a number between 1 and 9. And if it matches the location that you want to go to, you're in the draw.
1: That's it. And you could be getting the call on the 28th of August to go on that amazing trip. I'd love it. And if you're looking for someone to go... Do you know what I mean? Me and Ed, we could be available.
0: I will be available.
1: Yeah.
0: Absolutely. Guys, best of luck. It is going to be happening on the show this morning between now and 10 a.m. So listen very, very carefully for your cue to text, all right? Here's Florence Road and Break the Girl on Spin. It's 7:48. Good morning.

0: Ariana Grande, Hate That I Made You Love Me, right here on Spin. It is 7:54, guys. Good morning. Don't forget, 5 for 3, 2, 1 is on the way. Who wants to try and play and win 1,000 euro today? We've got 30 seconds on the clock, 5 questions. 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
2: Hey, it's Michaela here with Burger King. 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
16: It's coming up to 8 a.m. this morning. 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
17: Morning, guys. In Limerick, St. Essens Road southbound is busy from St. Paul's roundabout to University Hospital Limerick. In the Tipperary Road has an inbound delay then between Cologne and Cross and the old Ballysimon Road. In the city, it's busy on all approaches to Union Cross and Hassett's Cross. And in Tip, there's some congestion on the M8 eastbound between Cashel and Thurles.
14: Here's what you need to know.
17: I'm Alex, here's what's happening. Workers at Ireland's only children detention campus are going on strike today because of staffing levels and difficulties hiring people at Oberstown in Dublin. They've been in talks, but they had broke down. Forcing Union's National Secretary Hazel Nolan says they need long-term solutions.
18: Concerns about safe staffing levels on the campus, which really have existed since the campus came into being 10 years ago, but were brought to fore by the Minister's announcement that there's going to be increased capacity.
17: The number of people killed by an earthquake in Colombia has risen to 232. Hundreds of buildings were damaged in the west of the country, and rescuers have been searching through the night for people trapped under the rubble. The country's only had a new president for the last few days.
9: Compatriotas.
19: Citizens, at this moment I'm travelling to Bogota. I have orders to suspend all the meetings and engagements that I had in the capital of the Republic to focus on the natural disaster that today hits at our long-suffering Colombian people.
17: Doctors are warning new designer drugs are leading to a rise in mental health problems. Five cases reported to the National Poisons Information Centre involved substances that were so new they didn't know what they were at first. Noel Baker from Journal Investigate says doctors are struggling to keep pace.
20: We've heard a lot about nitrous oxide in the last year or so. And the problems that are associated with that. This is just more maybe some of the other drugs that mimic things like cannabis or cocaine.
17: Former Donegal All-Ireland winning footballer James McHugh has died in a road crash in Cavan. It happened on the N3 between Virginia and Cavan shortly before 2 p.m. while his wife was airlifted to hospital in Dublin, and the guards are appealing for witnesses. James McHugh was a member of Donegal's 1992 All-Ireland Senior Football Championship winning team, winning an All-Star that year. A teenager is due in court in Galway after a gun, ammo and drugs were found in Limerick on Sunday. He'll appear at 11 o'clock this morning, and the guards say investigations are continuing. And more than a third of parents would prefer their children to start their own business rather than go to college. 63% say they already are trying to teach their kids to be entrepreneurs, according to Virgin. 41% think a degree is less important than it was 20 years ago.
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17: Derry City are reportedly moving to terminate James McLean's contract at the club. The former Republic of Ireland international returned to his hometown side ahead of the current League of Ireland season. The County Stripes are due to hold an open training session, with reports McLean could make an appearance. Nottingham Forest will face Leeds in the headline match of round 2 of the EFL Cup. The draw was made last night before Plymouth beat Devon rivals Exeter 2-0 to set up a clash with Coventry. At the European Athletics Championships today, Barry Akinola has a round 1 heat in the men's 100 metres before half 11 this morning. He'll bid to join Israel Olatunde in this evening's semi-finals. Sarah Healy is competing in the women's 5,000 metre finals, while Jack Raftery is in the men's 400 metre semi-final. Download the Goalout app now. That's your new home for Off the Ball.
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25: 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Clear skies ahead. That's the forecast. Find your career at airnav.ie.
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0: Hello, hello, hello. Good morning, guys. Happy Tuesday.
1: Happy Tuesday.
0: Tuesday.
1: It's going to be warm today. Are you heading to the beach? Are you doing anything nice? Let us know on 0877 102 103.
0: Wearing jeans and we're also in a big tracksuit.
1: Yeah, so. I'm in a tracksuit. Ed's in jeans. We didn't think it through. But to be fair, when you get up at 5 in the morning, it do be fairly dewy.
0: Yeah.
1: Do you know, it is like if there's that nip in the air.
0: Yeah, this morning was foggy when I was
1: coming. Yeah, and do you know that damp?
0: Yeah.
1: Yeah, it wasn't great this morning, and now all we're hearing is, it's going to be hot today, and we're like, oh God.
0: Thanks for the warning. Guys, how do you fancy playing 5-4-3-2-1? We've got 1,000 euro, right? It could have your name on it. Just drop us a text right now, and we could be playing with you in just a few minutes. Good luck.
1: Imagine, 1,000 euro.
0: Oh, I know what I'd do.
1: I'd be booking a holiday to Mukesh.
0: Where's Mukesh?
1: My heart, it has been broken by who I cannot tell.

0: Kingfisher, the sun will never settle on spin. It's 7 minutes past eight, guys. And time for 5, 4, 3, 2, 1. Let's go.
1: 5, 4, 3, 2, 1.
2: Claim 5, 4, 3, 2, 1. We've got Laura on the line. Laura, how are you this morning?
3: I'm good. How are you?
2: Good. Where are you in the country this morning?
3: I'm in Tipperary.
2: Oh, go on, Tipperary. Go on, Tip. Woo! Well, Laura, listen, this morning you could be winning €1,000 for just taking part in 5, 4, 3, 2, 1. Do you think you've got it in the bag this morning?
3: I do. I hope so.
2: I think so. I can feel it. I can feel it. Someone is so close to winning this, Laura, for the last couple of mornings.
3: Okay, great. Look up
0: with
3: me.
0: Yeah, all right. Laura's a ray of positivity. Let's go then. Okay, I've got the questions today. So 5 questions, 30 seconds loaded on the clock. Laura, the very best of luck, okay? Because your time starts now! 5 things people do at the park.
3: Walk the dog, play with kids, go on the playground, eat ice creams, talk.
0: 4 characters in The Simpsons.
3: Characters, Bart, Homer, Marge, Lisa.
0: 3 songs from The Saturdays.
3: Oh, Umbrella.
0: Una Healy will be raging. She's also a Tip woman.
2: Yeah, but I also, I would have failed at that. Laura, I would have failed at that. I couldn't.
3: Before my time.
2: Yeah, I couldn't name 3 songs of The Saturdays, and unfortunately, like, they are of my time.
0: Oh, they definitely are of your time, yeah.
2: Yeah, they are. Oh, I'm raging. Laura, you were on a roll there, though. Oh.
0: Those flipping Saturdays. Well, Laura, look, the good news is you are in the draw for a €100 Just Eat voucher. We'll be making that call on Friday. So if you were to win that, I'm sure you'd be pretty happy, right?
3: Amazing. Thank you so much.
0: All right. Best of luck.
2: Thanks, Laura. Do play again, though, because I think you are great at it.
3: Guys.
2: Thanks, Laura.
0: Oh, there you go. Hard luck to her, the Saturdays. Oh. I love how you couldn't name him either.
2: No, I couldn't. See, your questions.
0: Kimmy!
2: I'm joking. That's
0: loud. Ego.
2: Oh, I'm sorry. That wasn't an ego thing.
0: No, that's the song.
2: Oh!
0: Oh my gosh, she really isn't a fan, is she?
2: All right. No.
0: All right, here's the latest from Shakira and Burna Boy. It's been.

0: Chapla Rowan and Hot to Go on Spin. Speaking of hot, so let's rewind the clock. You set me a challenge to write a song.
1: As I do every week. And this has become a real fun part of my week.
0: Now, the challenge this week was a little bit saucy. Very different for Katie, because usually when I'm writing songs, you set challenges that are, you know, write a song with the listeners or write a song with me. But this week, you were feeling dirty.
1: I don't know what I just did with the wire off the earphones.
0: What are you at?
1: Okay, so this week I set a challenge for you to do a song that is very, I'm thinking, I gave you actually two songs as an example. Do you remember the song, Jump On It, Pony?
0: Yeah.
1: Yeah, we know I'm not great at singing.
0: That was the song from Magic Mike, if anybody didn't recognize it.
1: The other one was Loosen Up My Buttons, Baby.
0: Yep.
1: Yes. So I wanted a kind of a that type of song.
0: Yeah, you had said, you had given also two sort of examples of where the song could be played. If I remember correctly, you were like, you know, guys, apologies for anyone who's a bit offended, but you did say the stripper pole.
1: Yeah, you did. Of those songs. I did.
0: And also, I think you said like maybe the bedroom.
1: Yes. Did you struggle with this week?
0: No, it was my favourite week.
1: Was it?
0: Yeah.
1: Okay.
0: Because it had a theme. Do you get me?
1: Yes.
0: Like, unlike songs about listeners, no offence, guys, but, you know, what's the theme? Whereas this was definitely like, this was like,
1: See? Are we all seeing its other side? Arriba!
0: So I think that song brings a bit of...
1: I'm excited. So as always, two songs. You give us an example of two versions of the songs. We vote which we like the most, and that's the one that gets played in full. And I do have to confirm that Ed now never shows me the other song. I never get to hear the other song. It gets binned. And it's, some weeks I'm rage.
0: I know. Okay, can I explain a bit about the song?
1: Yes, go for it.
0: So the song is called Baby Feel the Heat.
1: Oh! So by the way, Ed writes these songs. And he comes up with the name of the song.
0: I do. And lads, before you say it, ChatGPT writes it. I swear to God, I write it. So it's called Baby Feel the Heat. And the song, well, I don't want to tell you what the song's about. You can make up your own mind when you hear the lyrics. But I will say, I kind of went more for the Buttons vibes, like Pussycat Dolls Buttons, rather than Pony Jump On It. I was more feeling...
1: It's something you can get up and dance to.
0: Yeah, but it's also, it's more of a sexy female anthem. That's the way I describe it. This is one for the ladies.
1: Okay.
0: It's one for the ladies to feel sexy and, like, you know, wearing power.
1: Okay, I love it.
0: You know what I mean?
1: Okay, get onto it.
0: Okay. So, I should explain.
1: Yes.
0: I have two versions. One is a duet.
1: What?
0: Male, female. Curveball, you weren't expecting that, were you?
1: No.
0: So, it can...
1: They're normally similar.
0: No,
1: I don't like it now.
0: I've got duet... So male, female, so, you know, they're also feeling the heat, the men. Yeah. And then the other one is female only. So duet, song one, duet. And I tell you now, I'm really being very like, I'm not giving you enough with this song. Trust me. Here's a little snippet of song one. Oh, it's getting...
1: Why did I just get a little feel of Jason Derulo?
0: Yes, there's a bit of that going on. So that is the duet, okay?
1: Okay.
0: Song one. If you want to hear that song on full text, song one now. Or female only, song two.
1: Oh, I hate you. Because I'm the most indecisive person in the world. You know that, right?
0: Yeah.
1: Impulsive but indecisive. Okay, my heart, my soul is going straight for song number one, the duet. Why are you so shocked? No.
0: No, that's okay. I just was not expecting that.
1: Were you not?
0: No, you liked song one, so that duet vibe.
1: Yes.
0: Okay. It's interesting because it changes the whole meaning of the song if you pick song.
1: Oh,
0: no, it doesn't. But it's now male and female, whereas the other version, it was just the female singing all the words.
1: Yeah, but remember, it's not just me.
0: No. Well, lads, I want you to vote. Do you want to hear them again?
1: Yeah.
0: Okay, song one. Who wants to hear this one in full? Oh, it's getting...
1: Oh, it's so hard.
0: Or do you want song two? It's this. Anyway, either way, I hope they both fit the brief. Do they sound sexy enough?
1: Yeah, but I'm raging now because like you turned me a curveball. Every week, Ed. Every week. Follow the brief.
0: I did.
1: Yeah.
0: I did follow the brief.
1: Every week you've given me the song with similar, just different melodies. Now you're giving me a male and a female and then a female.
0: I know, yeah, but you went for the male and the female. You've gone for song one. That's your vote. It's locked in.
1: Yeah, but it's not the final decision. Ye decide. 0877-102-103. Are ye with me on this morning? I'm intrigued to know.
0: All right, let's find out. Here's Alex Warren on Spin.

0: It's Alex Warren and the passenger on Spin, guys. Good morning.
1: Good morning.
0: So it's all a bit racy here today, isn't it?
1: Love it though. Every week on the show, we get Ed to make a song.
0: Yep.
1: Okay, he has made a little bit of a raunchy one this week.
0: Under your instruction.
1: Under my instruction. So you see the
0: so
1: way
0: if
1: he's
0: I get
1: like,
0: in trouble, it was your fault.
1: We're both getting in trouble. So he has given us two options. One is a duet and one is female empowering.
0: Yeah, yeah, yeah. But can I just say, lyrically, the song is the same. The
1: yes.
0: words are the same. They just sound different.
1: Yeah. So we have a bit of a dilemma here this morning. Lots of texts on 0877-102-103, but it's a draw.
0: It's never happened before.
1: It's a draw.
0: So we can't have a draw, unfortunately.
1: We need a definite decision, song one or song two. So yeah. We have votes in for both and it's a draw.
0: So all we need is just one person to text in, guys. Just one of you today. Just text in song one or song two. Let's hear them. To that one person, do you want song one? Or do you fancy a little bit of song two?
1: Ah, those texts are coming in on 0877-102-103.
0: We cannot end up with a draw, guys. Get those votes in.
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14: Because of staffing levels and difficulties hiring people at Oberstown in Dublin. They'd been in talks, but they had broke down. Forsyth Union's National Secretary Hazel Nolan says they need long-term solutions.
15: Concerns about safe staffing levels on the campus, which really have existed since the campus came into being 10 years ago, but were brought to fore by the minister's announcement that there was going to be increased capacity.
14: The number of people killed by an earthquake in Colombia has risen to 132. Hundreds of buildings were damaged in the west of the country, and rescuers have been searching through the night for people trapped under the rubble. The country's only had a present new president for the last few days.
16: Compatriotas.
17: Citizens, at this moment I'm travelling to Bogota. I have orders to suspend all the meetings and engagements that I had in the capital of the Republic to focus on the natural disaster that today hits at our long-suffering Colombian people.
14: Doctors are warning new designer drugs are leading to a rise in mental health problems. 5 cases reported to the National Poisons Information Centre involved substances that were so new they didn't know what they were at first. Noel Baker from the Journal Investigate says doctors are struggling to keep pace.
18: We've heard a lot about nitrous oxide in the last year or so. And the problems that are associated with that. This is just more maybe some of the other drugs that mimic things like cannabis or cocaine.
14: Former Donegal All-Ireland winning footballer James McHugh has died in a road crash in Cavan. It happened on the N3 between Virginia and Cavan shortly before 2 p.m. while his wife was airlifted to hospital in Dublin and the guards are appealing for witnesses. James McHugh was a member of Donegal's 1992 All-Ireland Senior Football Championship winning team, winning an All-Star that year. A teenager is due in court in Galway after a gun, ammo and drugs were found in Limerick on Sunday. He'll appear at 11 o'clock this morning and the guards say investigations are continuing. And more than a third of parents would prefer their children to start their own business rather than go to college. 63% say they already are trying to teach their kids to be entrepreneurs, according to Virgin. 41% think a degree is less important than it was 20 years ago.

0: You and Mac Faker, it's called Share the House on Spin. Good morning, guys. It is 8:34. So I am not even joking when I say Casey has found a pole.
1: I did.
0: What is that?
1: This is, I found the clean and press.
0: Why is there a pole? It's not a pole, is it?
1: So it looks like a sweep and brush handle, but it doesn't have the sweep and brush attached to the bottom. So I'm just showing it here to the camera. So it actually looks like that could be mounted into the ground.
0: I think it
1: doesn't
0: could.
1: It? So wow. It's seating level, right?
0: You see, this is so seedy. I'm here, lads. I'm just sitting here on a chair.
1: I'm not making it seedy. It's a bit funny. Relax
0: now. I'm sitting opposite you. We're about to play a big
1: sexy
0: song.
1: Well, I brought you a sweeping brush, but you said you wouldn't do it.
0: No way. I'm not dancing around here, taking my top off.
1: No. Now, who's taking it to another level? No one's taking their top off. Relax.
0: I thought you were.

0: Close. So, so close. The winner is song number one.
1: Oh.
0: The duet. And I never, so bin number two.
1: Bin number two. Oh, it's such a shame. I personally, can I say it now?
0: Now. I said it.
1: I preferred number two. But anyway.
0: Why didn't you tell me that then?
1: Toodles. That's gone.
0: Oh, Ed.
1: Right. Are we ready to hear it? I want to know people's feedback. And also, can I really, seriously, and I mean this.
0: Yeah.
1: Guys, it's just the song. Don't be complaining about the lyrical content.
0: Oh.
1: I don't want complaints because I was set a challenge. It's Katie's fault.
0: Okay, well, I set the challenge. Ed made the song.
1: It is steamy.
0: Why are you making me nervous?
1: Are we ready to hit play?
0: And I stand in here with a sweet and fresh roll.
1: It's the most Irish stripper I've ever seen.
0: If you don't hear us on the radio in the morning, we can confirm we were fired.
1: Katie's in a tracksuit with her hair in a bun. With a sweeping brush.
2: Yeah.
1: All right. Let's go. Here's Baby Feel the Heat. Are you moving yet?

0: I'm wrecked. Someone legit just walked in office, and I just look. I'd say they thought I was gone crackers with
1: honestly,
0: sweeping brush.
1: I think that sweeping brush needs to be blessed after that.
0: Yeah, literally. Let us know what you're thinking. It is drop dead.

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0: again. Woohoo! And did you hear the summer send-off? I think you might have. Well, tune in, because in just a while we're going to have somebody on to qualify.
1: I love the eyes. You're like, no, no, no. I'm wrecked because I've just spent so much time dancing. Can I tell you a little bit of background what I just did? So I just literally nearly pushed Ed off his chair and I pressed play on the second song because something in me, guys, was thinking, this song is unbelievable, and I can confirm that we chose the wrong song.
0: Oh, do you think?
1: Yeah, definitely. Oh. Definitely. The laugh and I did there a minute ago, like I lifted the chair handles up, I was dancing on the chair. Ed, I'm having so much fun with this every week. Like the feedback every week. People are loving this as much as me.
0: Oh, good. Good, good, good.
1: I think the other song was more...
0: There's more what you asked for.
1: Yeah, yeah, yeah.
0: Why did you pick song one then?
1: I don't know. You caught me off guard with the lyrical voice that, you know, it was a little bit of Jason Derulo.
0: I think you got thrown with the duet. I think you're like, oh, I'll have that.
1: Yeah.
0: I'll have the thing I didn't ask for.
1: Yeah.
0: You did.
1: So stop it.
0: Do we want to hear it? No, we don't. We don't need to hear a bit of song two, do we?
1: I think you should. For all the people, so many voted for song number
0: one. Just a little bit of the song two then.
1: Yeah.

0: face is facing.
1: I'm from the 90s and 2000s. I have those expressions when I'm...
0: It's like Nicole Scherzinger is in the room.
1: Smarty.
0: I swear. Anyway, you could have had this, but no.
1: Oh. Can I take that one home with me?
0: Oh, yeah. Oh, oh, oh! Why?
1: When I'm cleaning the kitchen. That's just such a bop. Scrub the press. On, wax off. Wash the windows.
0: I can see
1: wash
0: that.
1: Wash the windows.
0: In your hoodie.
1: In my hoodie.
0: All right, well, there you go, guys. Love that. Yeah, you can take it home with you.
1: Thanks.
0: Your fella will love it. Here's Zara Larsson. Midnight Sun on Spin, guys. It is 8:49. Good morning to you.
1: It is.

0: Casey Musgrave's Joyce Bell on Spin. It is 8:54. 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
20: Morning. In Clare, the N68 between Carree and Ennis is slow both ways approaching roadworks at Dara. In Limerick, Island Road southbound is busy approaching at Lunkert Street, and the Corby Road inbound had some congestion at the Mill Road.
21: Here's what you need to know.
20: I'm Alex. Here's what's happening. Doctors say new synthetic drugs are leaving some patients suffering from psychosis. It's after concerns about the impact of the substances on people's mental health and on hospitals. Noel Baker from the Journal Investigates says some of the substances reported to the National Poisons Information Centre couldn't be identified at first.
2: What they think they're consuming, what they think they've purchased, the potency can be incredibly high compared to, let's say, its old-fashioned equivalent. And then there's the risk as well that what they're taking isn't what they thought they were taking.
20: Meanwhile, more people are using crack cocaine. Coolmine Therapeutic Community says around 6 in 10 users of the drug are women. Anita Harris from the treatment centre says they are concerned.
16: Of all crack cocaine, it's the first drug we have seen that it's more women presenting than men. For every other drug, it's more men than women. This is the first drug that more women are presenting for treatment as opposed to men.
20: Former Donegal All-Ireland winning footballer James McHugh has died in a road crash in Cavan. That happened on the N3 between Virginia and Cavan before 2 p.m. yesterday. Well, his wife was airlifted to hospital in Dublin and the guards are looking for witnesses. James McHugh was a member of Donegal's 1992 All-Ireland Senior Football Championship winning team and won an All-Star that year. A transatlantic money laundering investigation is underway relating to the Kinahan cartel. The Irish Times says the guards are working with agencies in the United Arab Emirates, Australia, the UK and the US to trace money connected with the drugs trade. On Sunday, 49-year-old Daniel Kinahan appeared before a special sitting of Special Criminal Court, accused of being a crime boss after being extradited from Dubai. Just over 1% of people who completed a craft apprenticeship last year were women, according to new figures. Data provided to the Higher Education Minister shows 59 women were certified last year. That's compared to with nearly 4,000 men. Staff at Overstown Children Detention Campus are going on strike today. It's over staffing levels and recruitment difficulties and safety at the campus, which is in Lusk in North County Dublin, and it's the second in a series of planned weekly stoppages. And McVitie's has launched a limited edition hardback book featuring penguin rapper jokes. The top jokes include, who is a penguin's favourite family member? Antarctica. And why do penguins get homesick? There's no place like home.
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20: Derry City are reportedly moving to terminate James McLean's contract with the club. The former Republic of Ireland international returned to his hometown side ahead of the current League of Ireland season. The County Stripes are due to hold an open training session with reports McLean could make an appearance. Nottingham Forest will face Leeds in the headline match of round 2 of the EFL Cup. The draw was made last night before Plymouth beat Devon rivals Exeter 2-0 to set up a clash with Coventry. At the European Athletics Championships today, Borja Akanola has a round 1 heat in the men's 100 metres before half 11 this morning. He'll bid to join Israel Olatunde in this evening's semi-finals. Sarah Healy's competing in the women's 5,000 metre finals, while Jack Raftery is in the men's 400 metre semi-final. Download the Goalout app now. That's your new home for Off the Ball.
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24: 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Clear skies ahead. 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
19: Hello, hello, hello. Good morning, guys. What's the crack?
26: Woo, it's that time of the morning. Time to wake you up truly with our Naughty Threesome.
19: All right, let's do it then, guys. Three songs for the Naughties back to back. Here we go.
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27: Yeah.

0: That's Britney Spears and Toxic wrapping up your Naughty Threesome for this morning. Are we ready? Katie, are you ready? Have you got your passports?
1: Let's go!
0: Come on!
2: Spins, summer, send off.
0: All right, it's time to play Spins, summer, send off. You choose where you want to go. Ibiza, Marrakesh or Mykonos. They are our three options.
1: Yes, what an absolute send off for the end of the summer. Spin, summer, send off. Listening for your cue to text. And we have two callers on the line. Shauna and Laura, how are you this morning?
3: Good, very good.
4: I'm good.
0: So we've got Laura. Laura, where's your chosen destination? Right? Where are you hoping to go and win with Spin Summer Send Off? Marrakesh. Right.
1: Nice. Yes. Shauna, what about you?
4: Mykonos.
1: Nice.
0: Okay, two fantastic locations. Here's what's going to happen, guys. We've got doors numbered 1 to 9. Okay, we're going to ask each of you to pick a door and open it. The first person to land on their chosen location will qualify today, all right?
4: Okay.
0: So, Laura, we are going to go with you first. Laura wants Marrakesh, right? So, Laura, pick a door, 1 to 9.
4: 8.
0: Door 8.
2: Mykonos.
0: Oh.
1: Shauna, you're up next. Pick a door.
4: 5.
2: Ibiza.
1: Oh! Okay. Back to Laura.
4: 6.
0: Okay.
2: Marrakesh.
1: Well done, Laura. Unlucky, Shauna. But Shauna, you can continue to try be a qualifier. Thanks so much for playing.
4: No problem. Thanks so much for having me.
0: Right.
1: Not at all.
0: Meanwhile, let's focus on today's qualifier. Laura, congratulations. You are in with the chance of winning that trip of a lifetime with Spin Summer Send Off. So good luck to you.
4: Excellent. Thanks, guys. Thanks so much.
1: Not at all. Listen, be sure to be listening into that phone if you might get the call on August the 28th. Okay, Laura?
4: Oh God, absolutely. Fingers crossed.
0: Best of luck. All right, guys, remember you got to listen out throughout your working day here on Spin for another chance to qualify for Spin's Summer Send Off.

0: 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You are listening throughout your day for your cue to text.
1: Make sure and keep Spin loud. This is happening. You can hear it between any song at any time of the day. So be sure to keep Spin loud so you can become a qualifier like Laura this morning.
0: Now, Katie, I've got a question for you, and I'm going to change the tone here today. Are you a fan of a scary movie?
1: I am. Like, I feel like people love scary movies, but it depends. Like, what kind? There's lots of scary movies. What kind?
0: Well, what kind do you like?
1: I like jump scares.
0: Also, I hate this music. We're changing it. That's a bit better.
1: That feels like I'm going to go meditate.
0: Do you think?
1: Yeah. Listen.
0: Well, then, screw. We're going back to the regular one.
1: Yeah, I think so too.
0: Right, back to normal.
1: Back to normal. Yeah, yeah.
0: No, are you a fan of horror movies? You are.
1: I do. I like horror movies, especially once the end of September, start of October comes in. I'm like, oh, spooky season.
0: So what is your go-to genre of horror movie, or do you have a favourite horror movie?
1: Like, I like jump scares. So I wouldn't be a huge fan of the gruesome, though I've watched them. Like, I've watched all the Saws, all of that. But I love a jump scare because I am that person. Sure, Ed, you have a video there in your phone. What you did to me last week.
0: Oh my God, I totally have that saved. I have not shared it yet.
1: Literally, all you have to do, I am that type of person. Yeah. So if I'm watching a scary film and there's, don't go in the door or don't go up the stairs, and she goes up the stairs, I will be like, I'm the screamer in the cinema.
0: Are you? Are you actually?
1: Yeah.
0: Oh, wow. But you enjoy a horror movie anyway. You love it.
1: Yes, I do.
0: Okay.
1: Sorry, I gave you a long-winded answer.
0: No, you didn't.
1: There.
0: I suppose, do you have a favourite film? Scary movie?
1: I love all the screams. I love all the old schools. I love Freddy Krueger.
0: Me too.
1: Yeah. I feel like they're classic.
0: Okay. We can hang out then. So here's the crack, guys. Some research has been done, right? And it has been done via science. I don't want to bore the bejesus out here, but it has been done based on science and also done on people's heartbeats and the increase in which their heart rates increases when they're watching certain movies and certain scenes.
1: Oh, I love that.
0: So based off of those stats, they have then said what they believe to be the scariest movie.
1: Do tell.
0: I want you to have a guess first before I tell you. Alright, so have a little think. Have a guess. What do you think is the scariest movie? What would get your heart rate going? You're like, oh.
1: I think it's those, like, when they're running away. So Freddy Krueger is very much that for me. My heart used to be racing during that. You're putting me on the spot.
0: Well, you can say that. Do you think it's A Nightmare on Elm Street? Is that your pick?
1: That's jumping to my mind, but I feel like there could be more.
0: Yeah, I'm going to tell you. I'll tell you in a minute.
1: Can I have a minute to think about it?
0: Yeah?
1: Yes, okay, thank you.
0: No Googling now.
1: I'm not.
0: Hey. Or no asking anyone. All right, lads, what do you think? Scariest movie?

0: and it tastes so good on spin. So let's talk about horror movies, okay? So research has been done, and what it's done is it's kind of a sciencey project, and it looked at people's heart rates and how much they increased whilst watching various horror movies. And throughout that study then, they decided to tell us what was the top scary movie. They tested 250 people. In this, so that's the research. So, Katie, you're a horror fan. Can you tell me what you think was crowned the scariest movie based off this research?
1: Oh, it's hard because there is so many scary movies, and I feel like it's a real preference too, whether you are a jump scare person, whether you are, you know, are you afraid of the gory? Like, I am a big fan of Nightmare on Elm Street, Freddy Krueger. Do you remember the Paranormal ones?
0: Paranormal Activity?
1: Yeah, do you remember them ones? Mm-hmm. Like the ones that look like stuff was happening at home. That stuff would always get my heart racing. I'm like, oh girl, look under the bed. Don't run up the stairs.
0: So what do you think it is if you had to pick one?
1: Oh, it's so hard. The Sinister was another one.
0: Yeah.
1: Okay, I'm going to go with old school classic Freddy Krueger.
0: Okay, so you're picking A Nightmare on Elm Street.
1: Yeah.
0: That is what you think was crowned at number one as the most
1: scary. Or Sinister.
0: Well, you can't pick two, unfortunately. That is not the rules.
1: Okay, Paranorma, Sinister, and Nightmare on Elm Street as my top three.
0: No, pick one. What's number one, Katie? It's a simple question.
1: You know I'm not good at this
0: game. Just answer it.
1: Okay, fine. Freddy Krueger, Nightmare on Elm Street.
0: We're locking that in. We're not changing.
1: What's yours? What do you think?
0: Well, I know what the answer is. So
1: Oh, yeah.
0: Like, I could just say it and guess right. Okay, so in at number 10, I'm going to fly through these. In at number 10, a film called Talk to Me. Have you seen it?
1: Yes.
0: Very good. I really enjoyed it. In at number 9, The Exorcism of Emily Rose.
1: Oh, yeah, that's freaky.
0: In at number 8, Smile.
1: Oh, yeah, that was another creepy one.
0: In at 7, Smile 2.
1: Really?
0: Yeah.
1: Okay.
0: In at 6, Hereditary.
1: I remember that.
0: Yeah, the girl in the back of the car.
1: Yeah. Mm. Oh, chills up my spine.
0: In at 5, The Conjuring.
1: Yes, that is a fair placing.
0: In at 4, Insidious.
1: Oh, I never thought of that.
0: It's okay, it was only in at number 4.
1: Okay.
0: In at number 3, Skinamarink.
1: What?
0: I know. It was actually released, I think, earlier this year or else last year. It was a low-budget horror movie. I have not seen it.
1: What?
0: But it's one of those ones, from what I remember and hearing about and stuff, it's one of those ones where, like, not a lot happens. You know, where it's a lot of silence in the film and you're kind of watching, you know, it through, like almost like X-ray, kind of, like, night vision kind of movie.
1: Oh, no, I wouldn't like that now.
0: In number 2, I've never seen this one either.
1: What?
0: Host, starring Saoirse Ronan.
1: Host.
0: Have you seen Host?
1: No, never seen it.
0: Nope, never seen Host. But in at number 1.
1: Okay.
0: Is.
1: Oh, I bet you it's not it.
0: You mentioned it.
1: Okay.
0: Sinister.
1: Ah, oh, you knew that was in my top. That's not fair. I quit.
0: So apparently Sinister is the scariest movie. That was the movie that sort of like got those heart rates just pounding.
1: Well, what about Freddy is heart pounding.
0: Yeah, I mean, there's so many horror movies. I get it. Yeah, Sinister, grand, whatever. But I would agree with you. I think Freddy for me was like, whew.
1: It really was.
0: Yeah. Or even
1: don't fall asleep.
0: Have you seen? I think I recommended this film to you. I talk about heart rate increasing. Have you seen a movie called Hush?
1: No, you did recommend this to me. It's on my notes app.
0: You need to watch Hush. Hush will get the heart rate going.
1: Okay, I'll try watch it tonight.
0: I think it's on Netflix, or it used to be anyway.
1: Hush, anyone else see Hush?
0: I won't.
1: Do you agree with Ed today? Is it worth watching?
0: Like, it's not like gruesome or anything like that, but if you're talking intense and like heart rate going.
1: Yeah, that's what frightens me. That's what I feel a horror is though, isn't it?
0: Yeah, I think Hush to me is underrated, like such a good film, but not many people have heard of it or even seen it.
1: Oh, I can't wait for Halloween to come around and then binge the Freddy Cougars and, you know.
0: And
1: we're forgetting about Michael Myers. Like, he's legendary Halloween.
0: True. And Shrek's is only mere months away now.
1: Can't wait.
0: All right, guys. There you go. Hush, people are texting in great film. You see, you need to go watch it.
1: Okay, I will. I'm on it tonight. Right.
0: On the way, we got music from Dermot Kennedy plus Jazzy. They play next on Spin.
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0: It's gone 9:30 this morning. Let's get your latest right here on Spin.
19: I'm Alex. Here's what's happening. Doctors say new synthetic drugs are leaving some patients suffering from psychosis. It's after concerns about the impact of the substances on people's mental health and on hospitals. Noel Baker from the Journal Investigate says some of the substances reported to the National Poisons Information Centre couldn't be identified at first.
20: What they think they're consuming, what they think they've purchased.

championship winning team and won an All-Star that year. A transatlantic money laundering investigation is underway relating to the Kinahan cartel. The Irish Times says the guards are working with agencies in the United Arab Emirates, Australia, the UK and the US to trace money connected with the drugs trade. On Sunday, 49-year-old Daniel Kinahan appeared before a special sitting of Special Criminal Court, accused of being a crime boss after being extradited from Dubai. Just over 1% of people who completed a craft apprenticeship last year were women, according to new figures. Data provided to the Higher Education Minister shows 59 women were certified last year. That's compared to with nearly 4,000 men. Staff at Oberhausen Children Detention Campus are going on strike today. It's over staffing levels and recruitment difficulties and safety at the campus, which is in Lusk in North County Dublin, and it's the second in a series of planned weekly stoppages. And McVitie's has launched a limited edition hardback book featuring penguin rapper jokes. The top jokes include, who is a penguin's favourite family member? Antarctica. And why do penguins get homesick? There's no place like home.

0: Jazzy, Chris Lorenzo. It's called Invisible on Spin. It is 9:40, guys. A very good morning to you. What's the story?
1: Good morning. It is that time of the morning where we remind you about Trouble Thursday.
0: Now, can I ask you a question?
1: Yes.
0: What are your thoughts on Trouble Thursday? As somebody who probably would have seen it and listens to it, what's it like now being the one giving the advice?
1: Oh, it's crazy. It's scary. You don't want to give the wrong advice, but then you're just giving your advice from your preference or your what you think you do. But yeah, it's crazy. It's so mad.
0: Yeah. I used to love, like, when I was younger. Does anybody remember, was it Dear Deirdre? Do you remember her? She was in the back of the Sun newspaper.
1: Yeah, yeah.
0: Do you remember her?
1: I do.
0: And I always think Trouble Thursday is a bit like her. No, hers were. Jesus, some of the stuff that she was having. Whew. It was always...

0: relationships and bedroom stuff, wasn't it?
1: Oh, always. But that was her thing.
0: Yeah. Yeah, it was actually, to be fair. But look, lads, our thing is everything. Whether it's friendships, relationships, work, just general life, day-to-day stuff, anything goes.
1: And it is, like, it says anonymous. I every time, why did I say that?
0: No one would have noticed.
1: No, they would have. They would have. It's the one problem word in the world.
0: Do you know what you should move it with? What? Discreet.
1: Yeah, we're very discreet about trouble.
0: There
1: Thursday.
0: We go.
1: Yeah, I can't say that word. It's my problem word. Everyone has a problem word.
0: We do.
1: Everyone does. What's yours?
0: I won't.
1: Please, I just did it on the radio.
0: No.
1: Please.
0: No, I actually don't. I'm perfect.
1: You're a liar. You definitely have one. You definitely. What is it?
0: I don't know. I don't. I have a trouble spelling, like, restaurant, but I certainly don't have a problem saying it or going into one.
1: Dude, yeah, okay, fair. At least you gave me that. That's fine.
0: All right. Well, look, lads, if you have a troubled Thursday, they are... What's the word?
1: Discreet. We're discreet about your troubled Thursdays. Yeah.
0: Yeah, you can send them our way, all right? 087-71-203. Or you can just send us a standard, bog-standard email. Email troubledthursday@spinsouthwest.com. It really is as straightforward and simple as that.
1: We will keep it anonymous.
0: Oh, close.

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0: 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That is it all from us two for today. We are back tomorrow morning, bright and early.
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14: You up
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14: What you need to know.
16: I'm Alex, here's what's happening. Doctors say new synthetic drugs are leaving some patients suffering psychosis. There are growing concerns about the impact of the substances on mental health in hospitals. Noel Baker from the Journal Investigates says some of the substances reported to the National Poisons Information Centre couldn't be identified at first.
17: What they think they're consuming, what they think they've purchased,
5: The potency can be incredibly high compared to, let's say, its old-fashioned equivalent. And then there's the risk as well that what they're taking isn't what they thought they were taking.
16: Meanwhile, more people are using crack cocaine. Cool Mind Therapeutic Community says around 6 in 10 users of the drug are women. Anita Harris from the treatment centre says they are concerned.
6: Of all crack cocaine, it's the first drug we have seen that it's more women presenting than men. For every other drug, it's more men than women. This is the first drug that more women are presenting for treatment as opposed to men.
16: There's a yellow high temperature warning out now for all of Leinster and Tipperary. That's from 6 a.m. tomorrow till the same time Friday, with temperatures not going below 15 degrees at night time. Met Aaron's Rebecca Cantwell says the warm weather isn't expected to last into the weekend though.
17: Temperatures are on the rise this week, as you say, getting up to between 20 and 27 or 28 degrees over today, tomorrow and Thursday. But then by Friday, a fresher air mass will arrive, and so temperatures will drop off slightly.
16: Fuel prices are up again. Petrol and diesel went up by an average of 19 cent a litre in July. That means 50 litres is an extra 9.50 for diesel and 4.50 more for petrol, according to the AA. A transatlantic money laundering investigation is underway relating to the Kinahan cartel. The Irish Times says the guards are working with agencies in the UAE, Australia, the UK and the US to trace money connected with the international drugs trade. On Sunday, 49-year-old Daniel Kinahan appeared before a special sitting of the Special Criminal Court, accused of being a crime boss after being extradited from Dubai. Just over 1% of people who completed a craft apprenticeship last year were women, according to new figures. Data from the Higher Education Minister shows 59 women were certified last year compared to 4,000 men. And McVitie's has launched a limited edition book featuring penguin wrapper jokes. The top jokes include, who is a penguin's favourite family member? Antarctica. And why do penguins get homesick? There's no place like home.
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16: Derry City are reportedly moving to terminate James McLean's contract with the club. The former Republic of Ireland international returned to his hometown side ahead of the current League of Ireland season. The County Stripes are due to hold an open training session, with reports McLean could make an appearance. Nottingham Forest will face Leeds in the headline match of round 2 of the EFL Cup. The draw was made last night before Plymouth beat Devon rivals Exeter 2-0 to set up clash with Coventry. At the European Athletics Championships today, Borja Akanola has a round 1 heat in the men's 100 metres before half 11 this morning. He'll bid to join Israel Olatunde in this evening's semi-finals. Sarah Healy's competing in the women's 5,000 metre finals, while Jack Raftery is in the men's 400 metre semi-final. Download the Go Loud app now. That's your new home for Off the Ball.
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18: Hey, it's Shannon here. First up, rumours are making the rounds on social media that Sabrina Carpenter is set to make a big announcement after sharing a clip saying there is something she wants to talk about. Naturally, fans have gone feral, with some speculating a new album is on the way or possibly a concert, film or documentary for her short and sweet tour. Either way, it's going to be good. It's official, Demi Lovato will make an appearance in Camp Rock Tree alongside the Jonas Brothers.
19: It feels like 2 decades have gone by. It's been really, really healing and nostalgic for me. Camp Rock, you know, was the beginning of everything for me. It felt so great. It was so exciting to see the new cast and get to meet them and talk to them. And also, you know, getting to see the boys again. Well, I guess they're not boys anymore, but, but it was really great to see them.
18: The film follows the Connect Tree as they look for a new opening act for their tour, which hits Disney Plus this Friday, so set your alarms. The Script have added a new show at the Grand Social on the 10th of December. Tickets are on sale now. 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
20: Yes, we want you to send off summer in style, okay? We don't want you just fading away into the background. No, no, we want to send you on one of 5-star holidays, okay? One of 3 5-star holidays. You get to choose, is it Ibiza, Mykonos or Marrakesh? Well, look, have a think, then listen out for the cue to text. if you get in touch in time, you can come on and battle it out to bag yourself that holiday. Well, you'll end up on the qualifiers list. And you know what? I'd be thrilled if I had a holiday in the pipelines. It is the perfect way to finish off summer. But look, while you're listening out for that cue to text, how about 10 spin hits in a row? We'll kick it off with Harry Styles. It's American Girls.

0: Gracie Abrams. It is Spin, Summer's number one hit music station and the home of Spin's a summer send-off. Want to go to Ibiza, Marrakesh or Mykonos? Well, have a little think about which one you want to go on, because you will hear the cue to text before 12 o'clock today and you need to come on and qualify for that holiday you want. It's Spin.
1: My heart, it has been broken by who I can't.

0: could ever say.
1: Olivia Rodrigo, we are in the middle of 10 spin hits in a row. And I like that her and Ariana Grande really bounce back so quick to finding new fellas. We don't want to be like them.

0: Open up the iconic at 10 spin hits in a row. And speaking of iconic, imagine ending your summer on a five-star holiday.
1: Spins. Summer. Send off.
0: Honestly, this is giving me the most amount of FOMO I've ever had in my life. I am very much a Marrakesh girly on this one because I like the little additional extras that we have. However, people have argued down with me that they would pick Ibiza or Mykonos. So you know what? Any of them could be yours. If you're like, sorry, what are you talking about? Spin summer send off. We have three massive holidays. You choose which one you want to go on to end this summer. So we've got Ibiza for 7 nights and we're going to be sending you to some of the biggest club events. Amazing. Or Mykonos, also for 7 nights. I think this is really fancy. We're going to give you like a beach club cabana. You know that all the like rich and like influencer people do where they hang out all day with

0: couple of weeks' time saying, yeah, we're sending you on a five-star holiday. And honestly, I don't know what more you could want from us here in Spin.
1: Go! It's not only bad advice.
2: Yes.
1: It's face bad advice.
2: Yes, it's face bad advice.
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2: 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And I've told people this many times and it does work. Just pretend that everyone else around you is an unpaid extra in a movie and you're like this big shot actor.
1: Action! Do you know what? I wouldn't even call that bad advice. Yeah. That's kind of genius. Do you do that?
2: I do.
1: Yeah.
2: If I'm nervous about something, yeah, just pretend they're a nobody. Like you, Jamie. Well, I don't need to pretend.
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0: Taylor Swift, anti-hero, it is spin. And allegedly, herself and her husband signed a contract to say that they'll be married for 10 years, so it won't affect his football career. Honestly, who makes up these stories? I wish it was me. I'd make a bit of money off it. Summer cash machine. Speaking of money, we are now making a spin cash machine call this Friday, but fear not, it will be worth your wait. We're going to make it the following Friday, okay? Barry Dunn has managed to bag another Friday off. He does no work, but he will be making the call 21st of August. You will have 5 rings to answer that call. It will be just after 3. Then Barry will ask you for the exact cash amount. Tell him €311,000 exactly. Do that and it's yours. It's that simple. Fail to do so and it's somebody else's. Now, if you haven't entered yet, great news, you have an extra week to do so. You have till 3 on Friday the 21st to enter. You can do so via the Spin website or text Spin to 57557. 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Full T's and C's are there on the Spin website. And coming up, one of my favourite songs on the playlist at the moment, Becky Hill, More, More, More.
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12: I'm Ella, here's what's happening. 59 women qualified in an apprenticeship last year, compared with nearly 4,000 men. The Department of Higher Education figures show in 2025 there was no women certified in carpentry, plastering, toolmaking and pipe fitting. Last year, electrical work was the most popular apprenticeship for women, with 31 finishing the course, up from 22 in 2024. There are calls for the government to allow for people with terminal, irreversible, progressive and advanced illnesses to be allowed to end their own life or be given euthanasia by a doctor. It's been 2 years since an Oireachtas committee recommended allowing it under certain circumstances. People Before Profit councillor Gino Kenny is calling for laws to be brought forward.
13: There are situations where somebody's coming to the end of their life. It could be very complicated, it could be very painful, and somebody in that situation should have a choice.
12: There's a yellow high temperature warning out for all of Leinster and Tipperary. That's from 6 a.m. tomorrow until the same time on Friday, with temperatures at night not going below 15 degrees. Met Éireann's Rebecca Cantwell says the warm weather isn't expected to last until the weekend.
14: Temperatures are on the rise this week, as you say, getting up to between 20 and 27 or 28 degrees over today, tomorrow and Thursday. But then by Friday, a fresher air mass will arrive, and so temperatures will drop off slightly.
12: There was a 2.5 time increase in spending in charity shops and vintage stores last month compared to the same time last year. Meanwhile, there is an 80% rise in online spending. There's a call for consent education to be taught to children as young as preschool age. Ellen O'Malley Dunlop, who represents Ireland at a Council of Europe group which tackles violence against women, believes the issue should be discussed from the start of the education system. Lego has released an ET model following a public vote. French creator Richard Lemaitre's design was backed on the official Lego Ideas platform, where fans have the opportunity to turn their dream builds into a reality. And Megan Thee Stallion has teased a new music project on social media. The US rapper posted photos featuring the words Act 3 and I'm Back.
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12: Tributes are being paid to Donegal All-Ireland winning footballer James McHugh, who died in a road traffic collision yesterday. The Kilkerr native played for Donegal between 1990 and 1998. Derry City are reportedly moving to terminate James McLean's contract with the club. US President Donald Trump has warned FIFA that it would be making a terrible mistake if it got rid of its boss, Gianni Infantino. In a post on Truth Social today, the American leader said removing the FIFA president would be a costly move. And Nottingham Forest owner Evangelos Marounakis has confirmed he is suing a fellow Premier League club, Crystal Palace. It's over a controversial banner displayed by the club's fans last season, depicting him holding a gun to midfielder Morgan Gibbs-White's head. Download the Go Loud app now, your new home for off the ball.
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18: Hey, it's Shannon here. First up, rumours are making the rounds on social media that Sabrina Carpenter is set to make a big announcement after sharing a clip saying there is something she wants to talk about. Naturally, fans have gone feral, with some speculating a new album is on the way or possibly a concert, film or documentary for her short and sweet tour. Either way, it's going to be good. It's official, Demi Lovato will make an appearance in Camp Rock Tree alongside the Jonas Brothers.
19: It feels like two decades have gone by. It's been really, really healing and nostalgic for me. Camp Rock, you know, was the beginning of everything for me. It felt so great. It was so exciting to see the new cast and get to meet them and talk to them, and also, you know, getting to see the boys again. Well, I guess they're not boys anymore, but but it was really great to see them.
18: The film follows the Connect Tree as they look for a new opening act for their tour, which hits Disney Plus this Friday, so set your alarms. The Script have added a new show at the Grand Social on the 10th of December. Tickets are on sale now. 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
17: 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Clear skies ahead. That's the forecast. Find your career at airnav.ie.
12: Clouds about, but still sunny.
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20: We are sending you on one of three five-star holidays to end this summer. Honestly, I really want to go. Like, I would love to go to all three of them, but I would be happy with one. So get your thinking cap on, because I need you to be certain which holiday you want before you come on to qualify. Do you want to go to Ibiza, Mykonos or Marrakesh? Okay, have a think when you hear the cue to text, which I promise you is going to play in the next 20 minutes, all right? You need to WhatsApp 087711038. Come on, battle it out with someone else and try get yourself on that qualifiers list for either Ibiza, Mykonos, Marrakesh, the choice of which destination, up to you right now. Let's kick off Chance Spin Hits with Olivia Dean.

It's Finn. It's the home of Fully Charged with Ed and Katie, in for Valerie. And nobody has won on 54321 yet. And I do feel like it's going to go in the next couple of weeks. So will it be you tomorrow? Well, give yourself a chance when they're back from 7 a.m., yeah?

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2: Sun is shining, we need good vibes, and I think this is the perfect new track for that. Now, I've consistently said this song makes you want to make bad decisions and go out. I stand by that. However, I will not take any responsibility if you go out or make bad decisions. It's his fault, right? It's Coulter, it's Trapped. It's 10 Spin Hits.

0: I'm going to be nice to you. I know, it's such a rarity, right? I'm normally so cranky and grumpy. 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We're going to be sending you to one of three locations. Absolutely your choice. Ibiza, Mykonos, or Marrakesh. Fancy coming on? Seeing if you can get yourself on the qualifier list. WhatsApp 087 711 1038 right now.
1: Spin's summer cash machine. Summer
0: cash machine. And you know what? That'll keep you nice and busy and distract you from the fact we are not making a cash machine call this Friday. We're not getting rid. It's just we're going to wait till the following one because it is a record-breaking amount. It's going to give you more time to enter as well and you're not going to be stressed this Friday, which all in all, it's a great thing, okay? So on a Friday, the 21st of August, not this Friday, the following one, Barry Dunn will be making that spin cash machine call. You know the score. You'll have 5 rings to answer. Please do so. Have the chat to Basil. He'll ask you for the exact cash amount. And you need to tell him this record-breaking amount. It is 311,000 euro exactly. Do that and that's going to be in your bank account tax-free on the evening of Friday the 21st. Hopefully you go to celebrate because you deserve it. Now, if you haven't entered yet, great news. You have till 3 o'clock on the 21st to enter, okay? You can enter via the website or you can text into 57557. 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I find Tuesdays very difficult to get through, so I'm going to just load the show up with bangers and it will get us all through. 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
1: We want you to send off Summer in style. We're going to send you to one of three massive holidays. Of course, you get to choose. Ibiza for 7 nights. In there, we've got event tickets. So, you know, the big gigs. Also, Mykonos, 7 nights if you want that. We're going to have you at a beach club cabana as well for a day, which is what all the rich people do. Or Marrakesh for 7 nights. We're going to have a sunset desert experience and a hot air balloon ride, which really is what gets it over the line for me. I would love that. So, Robin, which holiday do you want?
2: Mykonos.
1: And Billy, which holiday is it that you want?
3: Marrakesh.
1: So what we're going to do is we have 9 doors. You both just call out numbers between 1 and 9 until your holiday appears. So I had Robin on the phone first. So Robin, I'll let you choose first which number between 1 and 9 do you want?
2: We
1: want
2: 5.
1: Yeah. Ibiza. Okay, Billy, what do you want?
4: 3.
2: Yeah. Mykonos. 3, please.
1: Let's click it, Robin, and see.
2: Mykonos.
1: You've qualified.
4: Thanks, Billy. Really appreciate that.
3: I'm not too happy now.
1: I think that's the first kind of steal that we had as well. I'm so sorry.
3: But look, typical.
1: Billy, keep getting in touch when you hear the cue to text, and hopefully you'll get it next time, all right?
3: No, Billy, thanks a lot.
1: Robin, are you thrilled?
4: Oh, that sums me up completely. I would never guess myself. Oh, that's a life.
1: Delighted for you. Well, look, you have now qualified for Spin Summer Standoff, and basically the answer got handed to you as well. You're very lucky.
4: I know, I'm delighted. Happy days. Thanks a million.
1: No worries, I'm delighted for you as well. But look, let's keep 10 Spin Hits going. Kicking it off next is Bebe Rexha, Faithless, and New Religion on Spin, Summer's number one hit music station.
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1: Sustainability isn't simply good business. It's good for all kinds of business. 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
17: Here's what you need to know.
18: I'm Ella, here's what's happening. Gen Z are speaking less and less. American researchers found that people under 25 are speaking around 451 fewer words a day for each year since 2005. Leslie Schumacher, counselling psychologist and lecturer at TUD, says in general, we're speaking 30% less than 20 years ago.
19: We're speaking 388 words less a day, which is over, when you start looking at the annual, it's over 120,000 words a year.
18: The status yellow high temperature warning will be in place for Leinster and on Tipperary from 6am tomorrow until 6am on Friday. Met Éireann is warning of an increased risk of heat stress with temperatures reaching up to 28 degrees. Here's meteorologist Rebecca Cantwell.
0: It's also going to be warm and humid nights in store too. So they may lead to uncomfortable sleeping conditions for some, especially tonight and tomorrow night, as some areas won't see temperatures drop below 18 degrees by night.
18: Donald Trump apparently hid in a catering container as part of a plan to secretly switch planes as he left last month's NATO summit. The US president was seen boarding Air Force One in Turkey for a flight to Britain, but he was moved because of a threat from Iran. Trump had been talking about security concerns when he was there.
16: I'm number one on the kill list for Iran. I'm number one on, I like being number one on TikTok better, but I'm number one on the list for killing.
18: Morrissey has paid tribute to his manager, Peter Katsis, who died at 69. The Smiths frontman says the future is now merely the remainder of life as a world has ended. 59 women qualified in an apprenticeship last year compared with nearly 4,000 men. The figures show in 2025, electrician work was the most popular among women, but there were no females certified in carpentry, plastering, tool making and pipe fitting. This is real, And Mitchie is back for a cameo appearance in Camp Rock 3. Demi Lovato starred in the first two films alongside the Jonas Brothers, who will also be making a return. It premieres on Disney Channel on Thursday before streaming on Disney+.
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18: Tributes are being paid to Donegal All-Ireland winning footballer James McHugh, who died in a road traffic collision yesterday. The Kilkerr native played for Donegal between 1990 and 1998. Derry City are reportedly moving to terminate James McLean's contract with the club. US President Donald Trump has warned FIFA that it would be making a terrible mistake if it got rid of its boss, Gianni Infantino. In a post on Truth Social today, the American leader said removing the FIFA president would be a costly move. And Nottingham Forest owner Evangelos Marinakis has confirmed he is suing a fellow Premier League club, Crystal Palace. It's over a controversial banner displayed by the club's fans last season, depicting him holding a gun to midfielder Morgan Gibbs-White's head. Download the Go Loud app now, your new home for Off the Ball.
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24: Hi, it's Shannon here. First up, The Weeknd has revealed he has no plans to retire his iconic stage name anytime soon. If you didn't know, back in 2025, he said, "My existence as The Weeknd, it's a headspace we've got to get into and I just don't have any more desire for it." However, during his recent show, he said, "I tested retirement a little bit and I don't like the way it feels. I'm going to be here forever with you." Elsewhere, Kristen Stewart revealed why she bought a 100-year-old movie theatre on Valentine's Day.
25: Honestly, it was kind of like a desperate move, like a slightly foolhardy thing. But I was just like, imagine if this thing became like a Urban Outfitters or something. I would be so sad. I think there was like a moment where people were thinking movies were like dead or the theater experience wasn't going to be like the thing anymore. It's like, where did you first do anything? Like, didn't you make out in there? Like, you want to hang out in the dark.
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26: 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And do you want to be there too? Where do you want to go? Ibiza, Mykonos or Marrakesh? 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WhatsApp 087 711 1038. But while you're doing that, how about 10 Spin hits in a row, kicking it off with the song I Will Never Get Sick Of. It's Bebe Rexha, Faithless. It's New Religion on Spin. Deep in-

It's Finn. It's the home of Fully Charged weekday mornings from 7 a.m. And this song, honestly, I think Shakira has been at more World Cups than most of the players. It is her collab with a Burna Boy for the World Cup that's just gone. It's Die Die. Spin.

It's up to you. We are in the middle of 10 spin hits in a row. And have you been thinking, what holiday do you want? Mykonos, Marrakesh, Ibiza for Spin's summer send-off. 7 nights in all, by the way, and lovely little additions thrown into all of them. 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

0: 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WhatsApp 087 711 1038 right now to qualify. I love this song. I love this song so much. 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Easy Does It's on the way. And Dermot Kennedy Funeral plays next on Spin, Summer's number one hit music station and the home of Spin Summer Send Off.
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2: 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I love everything he does. He is so unbelievably talented and incredibly funny. It is the latest track from Khaki Kid. It's fresh Irish music. Izzy Does It here on Spin, Summer's number one at Music Station.

0: about who you might bring on Spin Summer Send Off. You know, we're sending you on one of three epic holidays: Ibiza, Mykonos, or Marrakesh. More details on that on the way. But
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0: We are giving you a record-breaking amount of money yet again, okay? So we're not making a call this Friday, by the way. It is the following Friday, the 21st of August. Like, how are we near the end of it? Disgraceful. I don't know how time has gone by so quick. But look, it'll be worth your while. You'll be counting down the days. Just after 3 on Friday the 21st, Barry will make that Spin Cash Machine call. He'll ask you for the exact cash amount. You need to tell him €311,000. Do that, and it's yours. That simple. Fail to do so, and it is somebody else's. Now, if you haven't entered yet, great news. You've got an extra week to do so. You have until 3 o'clock on Friday the 21st to enter. But if you want to get it out of the way, you can enter via the Spin website, or you can text Spin to 57557. 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You are playing across the Go Line network of stations. Full T's and C's, they're on the Spin website. Obsessed with this. The latest track from Cat's Eyes on the way in Spin. And we might have some really big Cat's Eye news tomorrow. Just saying. And let's kick off the iconic 10 Spin hits with you, Mac Vicker.
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18: I'm Ella, here's what's happening. Workers at Ireland's only children detention campus are going on strike today. It's over staffing issues and the lack of new hires at Oberstown in North Dublin. Forsy Union's National Secretary, Hazel Nolan, says it's been an issue for a long time.
19: This is a dispute that is about safe staffing concerns, and this has been brought to a head by Minister's announcement that the capacity on site is going to be increased without any concrete plan for how they're going to increase the staffing level.
18: People under 25 are speaking around 451 fewer words a day for each year since 2005. In general, people are speaking 30% less than they did 20 years ago, according to the study published in the Perspective on Psychological Science. We're being encouraged to become citizen scientists during tomorrow's solar eclipse.
20: We have 190,000 homes with solar. We can actually have people look at the impact of the solar eclipse on their solar generation.
18: That's Solar Ireland CEO Ronan Power. He's asking people to watch their solar panels and share screenshots of how much electricity they generated during the eclipse on social media and tag Solar Ireland. Almost 200 people received treatment for synthetic drug use over the last 2 years. They're drugs that are made artificially in labs, which mimic the effects of things like cocaine and cannabis. Clinical professor of psychiatry at UCD, Colin O'Gara, says dealers are using the internet to sell these so-called designer drugs.
21: They don't typically go out and, you know, go down the street and ask friends or whatever. They'll go online and they can have these drugs shipped in from China or Asia or wherever to their house.
18: A quarter of new cars licensed so far this year were electric, up from 17% last year. Meanwhile, a third of the cars were petrol or diesel, down from 44% in 2025, according to the CSO. And Anne Hathaway has shut down claims she's faking her pregnancy. Fans were suspicious of her baby bump at the premiere of her new film, The End of Oak Street. The Oscar winner posted a clip from the red carpet with the caption, "Fake hair, real bump."
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18: Daniel Whiffen, Mona McSharry and Ellie McCartney have all progressed from their heats at the European Aquatics Championships. Whiffen, the reigning Olympic champion, finished third to qualify for the men's 800 metres freestyle final tomorrow.
23: To drop a time like that after a week of just resting after Connacht Games, I'm really happy. And I even went out really quick to 400, so it's good signs for the final.
18: James McLean has arrived at Derry City's open training session today, despite the club reportedly looking to terminate his contract, while Alessandro Martinez has joined up with the Man United squad on their pre-season training camp in Dublin. And tributes are being paid to Donegal footballer James McHugh, who died in a road traffic collision yesterday. The Kilcar native was part of the county's first Sam Maguire success in 1992. Download the Go Loud app now, your new home for Off the Ball.
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24: Hi, it's Shannon here. First up, The Weeknd has revealed he has no plans to retire his iconic stage name anytime soon. If you didn't know, back in 2025, he said, "My existence as The Weeknd, it's a headspace we've got to get into and I just don't have any more desire for it." However, during his recent show, he said, "I tested retirement a little bit and I don't like the way it feels. I'm going to be here forever with you." Elsewhere, Kristen Stewart revealed why she bought a 100-year-old movie theatre on Fallon tonight.
25: "Honestly, it was kind of like a desperate move, like a slightly foolhardy thing, but I was just like, imagine if this thing became like a
0: Urban Outfitters or something. I would be so sad. I think there was like a moment where people were thinking movies were like dead or the theater experience wasn't going to be like the thing anymore. It's like, where did you first do anything? Like, didn't you make out in there? Like, you want to hang out in the dark.
24: And finally, Whitney Houston's legendary style and music legacy are getting the Barbie treatment. Yep, Mattel is honoring the late superstar with her first ever Barbie doll, inspired by Whitney's unforgettable look from her 1987 I Want to Dance with Somebody music video. 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
6: 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Well, it could be like a minute or two past 1:30. But you're listening out because we want to send you on holidays. Do you want to go to Ibiza, Marrakesh or Mykonos? Marrakesh is the one for me. There's a hot air balloon ride in there. Ibiza, we're going to be sending you to some massive club events, of course. And Mykonos, you're getting a lovely beach cabana day, which is what all the rich folk do. So honestly, wouldn't say no to any of them, but if I had to choose, for me, it'd be Marrakesh. What one would it be for you? That's what I want to know. Well, while you think about that, here's 10 spin hits in a row with you and Mike Vicker.

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2: I promised you the cute attacks for Spin says Summer Standoff would play before 1:30. We're at 1:25, so I'm just saying, listen out right now. It's fresh music from Jason Derulo. It's me, Chico. 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

0: did you hear something before this song, which may have been the cue to text for Spin's summer stand-up? Ibiza, Mykonos, Marrakesh. What one do you want? WhatsApp 087711103 right now. Come on and play and get yourself on that qualifiers list. Summer cash machine. And look, technically, yes, you could afford your own holiday if you won this, but like a free holiday and then a six-figure sum in your bank account. Unbelievable. Neither are related, though. So you don't need to apply for both. But Spin's cash machine is worth another record-breaking amount. It is not happening this week. It will be the following week. So Friday, 21st of August, right? Barry's going to make a call just after three. You know the score. Five rings to answer. Please do so. He'll ask you for the exact cash amount. Tell him €311,000. Do that, and it will be in your bank account tax-free by the end of that day, because prize money is tax-free. Now, if you haven't entered yet, you have till three on the 21st to enter, so fear not. But if you want to get it out of the way, you can enter on our website or you can text Spin to 57557. 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

That's a real I'm getting rid of you, you're useless and affecting my hot girl, hot boy summer song, isn't it? It's Gala Becky Hill. Haven't heard it in ages. It is Spin, the home of Spin Summer Send Off. And are you getting ready to play? Because I'll have you on soon. Right now it's Sienna.

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1: Oh, you heard the cue to text, and now are you ready to battle it out? We're going to be sending you on one of three massive five-star holidays. So Ibiza, 7 nights there. We're also going to be sending you to some of the events. Or do you want Mykonos, 7 nights there. Also going to be putting you at a lovely beach club cabana, which honestly, I would stress trying to plan the outfit to look that fabulous to be there. Or Marrakesh, we're going to be sending you there for 7 nights. And we're going to have a desert sunset experience, shopping tour, and a hot air balloon flight. That one is absolutely a bit of me. I'm all about it. Craig, what is the holiday that you want to go with?
2: Ibiza's definitely taking a front runner at the minute.
1: Okay, that's your holiday locked in. And then Aisling, what one do you want?
3: Mykonos.
1: So, Craig, I had you on first. So what I'll do is I'll get you to pick a number between 1 and 9 first.
2: 2, please.
1: Marrakesh. Aisling, what number do you want?
3: 5.
1: Okay.
4: Ibiza.
1: Craig, what number do you want?
2: Can I take 5?
1: Yeah, of course you can.
4: Ibiza.
1: Woo, Craig, you're qualified. Aisling, I'm so sorry.
3: You're fine.
2: I feel bad.
3: You should feel so bad.
1: There's a war happening over the phone now. Well, look, Aisling, when you hear the cue to text, keep entering and hopefully you'll get it next time, all right?
3: Yeah, perfect. Thanks a million.
1: And Craig, well done. You were qualified for Ibiza.
2: Lovely. I work all the festivals this summer, so I never really get a chance to enjoy myself.
1: Oh, so you'll get to see it from the other side.
2: Yeah, exactly.
1: Unreal. Well, look, I've my fingers and toes crossed for you, and well done on being a jammy dodger there.
2: Thanks very much. Have a good day.
1: Oh, thank you. Have a great day. Now, look, keep listening out for that cue to text for Spins, a summer send-off. It can happen at any stage throughout the day. We want to get you on that qualifying list, just like we did Craig there. And look, we wouldn't be spinning if we weren't playing 10 spin hits in a row. Kicking it off next, Taylor Swift. I knew it. I knew you.
0: This is Spins Fully Charged.
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23: I'm Ella, here's what's happening. The average person is speaking 338 fewer words daily every year that's passed since 2005. The American research found that Gen Z saw the biggest drop-off in speech at about 451 less words than 20 years ago. Counselling psychologist and lecturer at TUD, Leslie Schumacher, says it could be contributing to how lonely people feel nowadays.
24: Young people, they were their highest group in Ireland to report that they were feeling lonely, Gen Z. Ireland had the highest rate of reports of loneliness in Europe. The average was 13, we were 20%.
23: More and more people are using powder cocaine. Cool Mind Therapeutic Community says alcohol remains the most common drug among its service users at 34%, but it's followed closely by powder cocaine at 29%. CEO Pauline McKeown says crack cocaine is also a huge issue.
25: For the first time, Cool Mind has separately recorded crack cocaine presentations, and that's showing us a clear picture that a considerably higher level of crack cocaine presentation at around 12%.
23: Being allowed to say no to hugging a family member is incredibly important to teach young children. That's according to UL adjunct professor Ellen O'Malley Dunlop, who says boundaries should be taught to children from preschool age.
26: If granny comes around for a visit to the house, you're not going to say to your child, give granny a hug. It's all about stitching into your everyday interactions with your child that you respect their wishes.
23: 32 women from all parts of the world will compete in this year's Rose of Tralee Festival. Co-host Dahi O'Shea says it brings people together.
27: It's very, very unique in 2026 that you walk into a room, or in this case onto stage, where everybody wants you to do well. And they want the presenters to do well as well. And that's really, really nice. And it's really good and wholesome. And you can't knock that.
23: The annual competition has launched for what will be its 67th edition. And Barbie is finally getting real. A study has found the dimensions of the doll's body are now more in line with the bodies of real people than ever before in her 70-year history.
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23: Daniel Whiffen, Mona McSharry and Ellie McCartney have all progressed from their heats at the European Aquatics Championships. Whiffen, the reigning Olympic champion, finished third to qualify for the men's 800 metres freestyle final tomorrow.
2: To drop a time like that after a week of just resting after Connacht Games, I'm really happy. And I even went out really quick to 400, so it's good signs for the final.
23: James McLean has arrived at Derry City's open training session today, despite the club reportedly looking to terminate his contract, while Lisandro Martinez has joined up with a Man United squad on their pre-season training camp in Dublin. And tributes are being paid to Donegal footballer James McHugh, who died in a road traffic collision yesterday. The Kilcar native was part of the county's first Sam Maguire success in 1992. Download the Go Loud app now, your new home for Off the Ball.
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3: Hey, it's Shannon here. First up, The Weeknd has revealed he has no plans to retire his iconic stage name anytime soon. If you didn't know, back in 2025, he said, "My existence as The Weeknd, it's a headspace we've got to get into and I just don't have any more desire for it." However, during his recent show, he said, "I tested retirement a little bit and I don't like the way it feels. I would be here forever with you." Elsewhere, Kristen Stewart revealed why she bought a 100-year-old movie theatre on Fallon tonight.
4: "Honestly, it was kind of like a desperate move, like a slightly foolhardy thing. But I was just like, imagine if this thing became like a Urban Outfitters or something. I would be so sad. I think there was like a moment where people were thinking movies were like dead or the theatre experience wasn't going to be like the thing anymore. It's like, where did you first do anything? Like, didn't you make out in there? Like, you want to hang out in the dark."
3: And finally, Whitney Houston's legendary style and music legacy are getting the Barbie treatment. Yep, Mattel is honouring the late superstar with her first ever Barbie doll, inspired by Whitney's unforgettable look from her 1987 I Wanna Dance With Somebody music video. 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
1: 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Clear skies ahead. That's the forecast. Find your career at airnav.ie.
23: It's sunny enough, I guess.
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5: Oh, we have had multiple qualifiers today. Both of mine, Jammy Dodgers. The person they were playing against revealed their holiday location. Just saying, but very, very easy. Do you want to be in our finalist list to head off on an epic five-star holiday to round off your summer? Now, the choices, all pretty delightful. We've got Ibiza, we've got Mykonos, and we have Marrakesh. Which one do you want? I need you to think about it because you do need to know when you come on to play. You're listening out for the cue to text. It could happen any time during 10 spin hits in a row.

Joe Gorry, Whisper on Spin. He currently is playing a residency in Ibiza, and Ibiza is one of the options for Spin's summer send-off. We're going to send you to either Ibiza, Marrakesh, or Mykonos. The choice is up to you, by the way. 7 nights, loads of lovely stuff included. You just got to listen out for the cue to text and come on and play our little game. I feel like

in. We're in the middle of 10 spin hits in a row. This lad has wrapped up his world tour. And like I expected, every single person who went thought it was amazing. He is hands down one of the best artists I've ever seen live. Hopefully he'll come to Ireland soon. It's Bruno Mars on Spin. You

0: to dry wrapping up Dan Spin hits in a row. And have you been listening out for the cue to text for Spin's summer send-off? We want you to wrap up your summer in style on a five-star holiday. Ibiza, Mykonos, or Marrakesh. The choice is up to you. You just got to listen out for the cue to text when you hear it. WhatsApp 087711038. It can happen at any time. Come on, have a go, and try end up on our qualifiers list. I wish you the best of luck.
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2: The title of this is kind of throwing me back to the noughties. So, like, hopefully it's going to appear in the Naughty Threesome. Eve, who's that chick? It's the reworked version of that, technically. It's Tyler, that girl. It's...

0: imagine not being stressed about money, paying your bills, paying your rent, paying your mortgage, whatever it is, in 2 weeks' time because, like, you've got a six-figure sum in your bank account? Yeah, that could be a reality for you. You know the score at this stage. We give away mega amounts in Spin's cash machine. And it is no different, okay? So we're not doing a call this Friday, FYI, just so you know. But the following Friday, we will be. On the 21st of August, Barry is going to make that call just after 3. He will ask you for the exact cash amounts. Once you answer his call, within 5 rings, by the way, tell him 311,000 euro. Do that and it's yours. It is that simple. It is, again, another record breaker on Spin's cash machine, by the way. So you will have 311,000 euro in your bank account the 21st of August, if you answer within 5 rings. Tell them that amount and you can spend it however you want. Now, if you haven't entered yet, great news. You have an extra week to do so, FYI. Brilliant. You have till 3 o'clock on the 21st. If you want to get it out of the way, though, you can enter on the Spin website or text Spin to 57557. 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You are playing across the Go Loud network of stations. 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
15: I'm Ella, here's what's happening. People at the country's only child detention centre are striking today. It's overstaffing and safety issues at Oberstown in North Dublin. National Secretary at Forza Union, Hazel Nolan, says the centre is not a normal working place and should be treated as such.
16: The children there, a lot of them have been put away for extremely violent high levels of crime, and therefore it's a very different working environment for a social worker to go into that environment and be working with those children than it is anywhere else.
15: The mother of a driver who was hit by another car driving the wrong direction on the M50 says he's still in shock.
17: He's sitting up talking, but he's sore all over, which is expected. He was hit head on at 100 km kilometres an hour, so he's in shock as well.
15: Sarah Jane Fox's 22-year-old son, Craig, was hit head-on by a car, which was reported stolen and had eight teenage boys inside. The number of people getting poisoned by synthetic drugs has doubled in 3 years. 30 cases were reported to the National Poisons Information Centre last year, according to the Journal. Clinical Professor of Psychiatry at UCD, Colin O'Gara, says people are buying these so-called designer drugs online.
18: They can be shipped very easily. Sometimes it's within a postcard. There's ways of concealing it. It's incredibly difficult for customs to stop it.
15: A status yellow high temperature warning has been issued for Leinster and Tipperary from 6 a.m. tomorrow until 6 a.m. on Friday, with highs of up to 28 degrees expected. Mid-Erin meteorologist Rebecca Cantwell says cloudier weather is forecast further west.
19: We have an area of low pressure to our west coming up against an area of high pressure, and so it's stalling that cloud over the west and northwest, so it'll be much duller there until we get that bit of a clearance on Thursday and Friday.
15: More than a third of parents would prefer their children start their own business rather than go to college. 63% said they're already fostering an entrepreneurial spirit in their kids, while 41% think a degree is less important than it was 20 years ago, according to the Virgin survey. And Shakira is among the stars calling for support for victims of the Colombian earthquake. She posted on X saying, "We must come together and support one another."
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15: Two Irish sprinters will compete for the final place in the men's 100 metres at the European Athletics Championship. Borja Kanola and Israel Adetunde are in the semis, which get underway after 8.30 this evening. Former Ireland international James McLean gave reporters the thumbs up when asked if he remains a Derry City player. Galway man Alex Murphy told Kaiserslautern supporters he can't wait to play his first game in their incredible stadium. The Newcastle United defenders joined the Bundesliga two-side FC on a season-long loan. And Everton have confirmed the arrival of Brennan Johnson and the departure of Dwight McNeil for Crystal Palace, while Nottingham Forest have signed defender Ousmane Diamante from Sporting for a fee of over €40 million. Download the Go Loud app now, your new home for Off The Ball.
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24: How's it going? It's Shannon here. First up, Anne Hathaway has responded to speculation that her baby bump is fake. While attending the premiere for her new film, The End of Oak Street, she bared her baby bump, which led fans to speculate it was fake because it looked a little too perfect. So clearing things up on Instagram, Anne wrote, "Fake hair, real bump." I mean, the fact she even has to... Anyway, next up, Saoirse Ronan was spotted on the set of the Beatles biopics for the first time in character as Linda McCartney. She was in a scene with Paul Mescal, who plays Paul McCartney, and a young actress seemingly playing her daughter Heather. The Beatles' four-film cinematic event will hit cinemas in April 2028. And finally, Khloe Kardashian has launched a collagen-infused protein chip line. Yep, her snack brand Cloud has a new line of snacks which delivers 2 grams of collagen and 17 grams of protein per serving, which you've got 4 flavors to choose from: sweet heat, nacho, buffalo and jalapeno. And I'm raging, I can't buy them in the shops today. For more of the hottest trending stories, add Spin to your social feeds.
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32: I'm Unfits. Welcome to the show. I know why you're here. It's for me. No, it's the Naughty Threesome. We do it every day at 9 and 3 for your throwbacks with Avril Lavigne on the way and Justin Timberlake. We kick it off with DJ Sammy, an absolute classic from the noughties. 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
23: Vin's Naughty Threesome with HB Ice Cream. 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
2: 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Actually, over the weekend, Limerick hosted the Irish Skateboarding Championships. Mount Kennet Skate Park, just off the Dock Road in Limerick. If you didn't know it's there, that looked like a lot of fun. Do I need to get into my skating? Nah, I think I'm a small bit too old for that. If there's a dad's club for skateboarding, sign me up. We'll do it again tomorrow at 9. Fully charged with Ed and Katie and for Valerie, myself on Fitz from 3. And for more 90s, the home of Spin, the Go Loud app. Let's play Becky Hill. More, more, more. Kicks off 10 Spin Hits Row. That's lined up.
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2: I'm on Fitz. 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Chris Abrams on the way, and Becky Hill. 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

0: culture to spin. That is Trap, song 10 of your 10 spin hits. Now, there's lots of this type of music out now towards the end of the summer. Can we just keep this going through October, November, December? It's dark at 4 o'clock. Why don't we belting out some house? Summer cash machine. No cash machine this Friday, but we're looking forward to the next Friday, which is the 21st of August. Wrap up your summer with the summer cash machine. €311,000, the biggest jackpot ever to be given away on Spin's cash machine. 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To enter, you have until the 21st. Text SPIN to 57557. 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You can also enter. While you're there, you need to be over 18 and get that entry in by Friday, 21st of August. The cutoff is 3 p.m. No more entries after that. We pick a number at random. If it's your number, we call you. You answer within five rings. Tell us the cash total. Good luck for 311k. I'm Fitzy. Let's continue the music. Taylor Swift's on the way with The Fate of Ophelia.
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0: Swift, The Fate of Ophelia. Saved my heart from the fate of Ophelia. On Fitz here with you. Hope you're having a good Tuesday. Let's get back into commercial free. Tenspin hits the road with the sound of Kingfisher. The sun will never settle. And details coming up, how I could be sending you on a summer holiday. Yeah.
1: Southwest Travel
2: with Éireann Rodarán. If you're travelling to this summer's big events, plan ahead at irishrail.ie.
3: In Kerry, the N86 is slow on either side between Inch West and Derry Moor. Hans Lieber Road eastbound in Killarney is congested from Ballydowney roundabout to the Cleaney roundabout. And in Limerick, the N21 eastbound has a delay from Nober to Adair Village.
1: Here's what you need to know.
3: I'm Ella, here's what's happening. Working from home, online shopping and texting could all be contributing to people talking less and less. A new study from the US found Gen Z are speaking 451 fewer words every day since 2005. Leslie Schumacher, counselling psychologist and lecturer at TUD, says face-to-face interactions are on the decline.
4: Things like remote working, technology, you know, tapping, ordering everything online. Like, you know, we have all these conveniences, but the problem is all these wonderful efficiencies mean we are talking to people less.
3: Experts are growing more worried about the rise of crack cocaine use. Coal Mine Therapeutic Community had 114 patients struggling with the drug. Here's CEO Pauline McKeown.
5: Also seeing a record demand for family support services. Partly that's due to the fact that 40% of all presentations to our services are women.
3: There are calls to introduce the concept of consent to young children. Ellen O'Malley Dunlop, who represents Ireland on a European anti-violence against women group, is calling for the values of consent to be taught at preschool level.
6: I think it's a really important part of training for preschool providers and for primary school teachers that they are actually conscious of the meaning of consent.
3: At the moment, the issue is taught in primary school and then expanded on when you get into secondary school. 11 food businesses were ordered to close last month in Dublin, Offaly, Tipperary, Wicklow and Kerry. Food Safety Authority of Ireland inspectors found a dead rat near food, a cockroach infestation in a kitchen, waste overflowing from a staff toilet and a disused cooker being used as a bin. And women from Melbourne, New York, Toronto and New Zealand are among the contestants at this year's Rose of Tralee Festival. The annual tour is currently underway, while the televised selection nights will take place next Monday and Tuesday. Co-host Di O'Shea says the roses evolve during the experience.
7: There have been loads of crazy moments, like getting into ice baths and through party pieces like that. I was setting fire one time. But for me, the special thing really isn't the party piece or anything. It's actually meeting them today and yesterday.
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3: Two Irish sprinters will compete for the final place in the men's 100 metres at the European Athletics Championship. Borja Kanola and Israel Adetunde are in the semis, which get underway after 8:30 this evening. Former Ireland international James McLean gave reporters the thumbs up when asked if he remains a Derry City player. Galway man Alex Murphy told Kaiserslautern supporters he can't wait to play his first game in their incredible stadium. The Newcastle United defenders joined the Bundesliga Tooside FC on a season-long loan. And Everton have confirmed the arrival of Brennan Johnson and the departure of Dwight McNeil for Crystal Palace, while Nottingham Forest have signed defender Ousmane Diamante from Sporting for a fee of over €40 million. Download the Go Loud app now, your new home for Off the Ball.
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11: How's it going? It's Shannon here. First up, Anne Hathaway has responded to speculation that her baby bump is fake. While attending the premiere for her new film The End of Oak Street, she bared her baby bump, which led fans to speculate it was fake because it looked a little too perfect. So clearing things up on Instagram, Anne wrote, they care, real bump. I mean, the fact she even has to. Anyway, next up, Saoirse Ronan was spotted on the set of the Beatles biopics for the first time in character as Linda McCartney. She was in a scene with Paul Mescal, who plays Paul McCartney, and a young actress seemingly playing her daughter Heather. The Beatles' four-film cinematic event will hit cinemas in April 2028. And finally, Khloe Kardashian has launched a collagen-infused protein chip line. Yep, her snack brand, Cloud, has a new line of snacks which delivers 2 grams of collagen and 17 grams of protein per serving, which you've got 4 flavours to choose from: sweet heat, nacho, buffalo and jalapeno. And I'm raging, I can't buy them in the shops today. For more of the hottest trending stories, add Spin to your social feeds.
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0: I'm on Fitz. 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You never know, could do it this hour with Kingfisher. Alex Warren on the way. Let's kick off 10 Spin Hits in a row with Stella Lefley.

Alex Warren and Spin. Killarney Racecourse presents the Spin Southwest Student Race Day this October 5th. Tickets are on sale. Myself, Marty Guilfoyle, Ev Wilds, Lee James for the house party stage. Get your tickets over on Spin Social. Kerry, we can't wait to party with you. Yeah.

on Spain, summer's number one hit music station, and the cash machine is worth a whopper. 311,000 jobs. I can't win it, but you can. Unless you live with me, then you can't. All the details coming up. Cat's Eye, Animal, after Silva, bump it to Spin. Move in!

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0: 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We've three holiday destinations. You get to pick one and hopefully you end up in the grand final for a holiday on spin. Hint, hint, nudge, nudge, wink, wink. That cute text could happen before the top of the hour at 5. Let's play Milky Just the Way You Are next.
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2: 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If you're travelling to this summer's big events, plan ahead at irishrail.ie.
3: In Kerry, there's a queue on the Killarney Bypass southbound from Lewis Road Junction to Park Road roundabout. In Limerick, there's some congestion on Shelburne Road northbound at Hassett's Cross. And in Clare, traffic on the N68 NS2 Lissy Casey Road is heavy approaching roadworks at Jermaine East.
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4: 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Would you be any good at it, do you think?
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4: 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If we were on Strictly, we'd have very different vibes. I feel like they turn me into the joke act. They'd be like, watch him go. They'd have me dressed up as like Tweety Bird or something, and they'd have me dancing to like Nelly Furtado.
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4: 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One big spotlight on you. 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
1: We want to send you on a holiday, flights, accommodation, insurance. That is all on Spin. Mykonos. We've got Marrakesh, the party island of Ibiza. Sinead, whereabouts in the southwest are you?
2: Blarney at the moment, yeah.
1: Jeez, I've had Kerry people on for this. Kerry people must be mad to get out of the kingdom.
2: Yeah, it'd be nice. It sounds very nice.
1: Where would you like to go? If you win this, where would you like to go?
2: I'd go anywhere, honestly, but Mykonos does sound really good.
1: Okay, fantastic. Blanet, whereabouts are you?
3: I'm in Galway.
1: And if you were to go on holiday, where would you like to go?
3: I'd love to go to Mykonos also.
1: It's a battle of Mykonos. This happened on the show. You know, if one of you win this, you could just take each other.
2: Yeah?
3: Because.
1: I'm not quite sure your friends or families or partners will be too happy with that, but hey, it would be all my fault. What we're going to do is we're going to open doors 1 to 9. Behind those doors are all our holiday destinations. Whoever finds Mykonos first goes into the final draw. Is that all good with you?
2: Good, yeah.
3: Perfect.
1: Okay, we're going to go with Sinead first. Sinead, between 1 and 9, best of luck.
2: Number 2.
1: Here we go.
0: Marrakesh.
1: No, Blanet, have a go.
3: I'll go number 3.
1: Number 3. Oh, Blanet is straight in there with Mykonos. You're in the grand final. Well done.
2: Well done.
3: Thanks a million,
1: Owen. Sinead, you can enter again as many times as you want. We're doing this for the next 2 weeks, so more chances for you to enter, okay?
2: Thanks, Owen.
1: No matter at all, and congratulations, Blanet. And hey, we could do it any time across the show when you hear your cue to text. WhatsApp us 087 710 2103. John Gibbons now and Lyra, age of 17 to

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17: With Éireann Rodarán. 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
18: In Kerry, there's a queue on the Muckross Road into Killarney from the bridge to the Ross Road Junction. There's heavy southbound traffic on the bypass from the Lewis Road Junction to Park Road roundabout. And in Limerick, at the Lungard Street, outbound is busy from Matthew Bridge to Island Road Junction.
0: Here's what you need to know.
18: I'm Ella, here's what's happening. Workers at the country's only youth detention centre are wrapping up their strike now. They started at 9 a.m. in protest against unsafe staffing levels at the facility. Forza Union National Secretary Hazel Nolan says some workers have to deal with extreme situations there.
19: Extremely high levels of attrition that there are on site because, you know, people go in there and they can be assaulted and they can be out of work for months and they can sometimes receive serious injuries.
18: A mother says a guardian angel was looking out for her son whose car was struck head-on by another car driving the wrong way down the M50 over the weekend.
20: How he walked out of that car, and we walked out and we had to sit down about 10 foot ahead, but he walked out of that car and checked on the other kids. He was asking how they were. That's the type of child I wrote.
18: Sarah Jane Fox's son Craig was hit by the car, which had 8 teenagers inside and was reported as stolen. The number of people getting poisoned by synthetic drugs has doubled in 3 years, according to the journal. They're drugs which have been made in a lab to mimic the effects of things like cocaine or cannabis and can be extremely dangerous. Clinical professor of psychiatry at UCD, Colin O'Gara, explains why some of them can be hard to identify.
21: The chemical structure changes and it can be a slight change and you can have hundreds of those different changes of which a traditional test won't pick up. In lab-based analysis, we need to move. We need to definitely invest in that side of things.
18: The southeast of the country will have the clearest skies for tomorrow's solar eclipse. The moon will move in front of the sun for about 2 hours just after six tomorrow evening. Rebecca Cantwell is a meteorologist with Met Aaron.
22: With that cloud hanging over the west and northwest, it's going to be rather dull. So the best in and around the southeast, possibly in Dublin, there may be a chance of a clear break. So, you know, worth getting outside to try and catch a glimpse.
18: Demi Lovato will make a cameo appearance in Camp Rock 3 along with the Jonas Brothers. It'll premiere on the Disney Channel on Thursday before streaming on Disney+. And McVitie's have launched a limited edition hardback book featuring penguin rapper jokes. The top jokes include who's a penguin's favourite family member, Antarctica, and why do penguins get homesick? There's no place like home.
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18: Two Irish sprinters will contest the men's 100 metre semi-final at the European Athletics Championships this evening. Borja Canola is one of them.
29: As soon as we walked out onto the track, just by the start line, the amount of Irish flags, Irish fans screaming.
30: It was good. Did feel just like home.
18: James McLean gave reporters the thumbs up when asked if he remains a Derry City player. It's been reported on Monday night that his contract had been terminated by the club. Tributes are being paid to Donegal footballer James McHugh, who died in a road traffic collision yesterday. The Kilcar native was part of the county's first Samogar success in 1992. And Ulster captain Ian Henderson will be sidelined for a number of months ahead of the new season. The 34-year-old underwent hip surgery over the summer. Download the Go Loud app now, your new home for Off the Ball.
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31: Hey, it's Shannon here. First up, rumours are making the rounds on social media that Sabrina Carpenter is set to make a big announcement after sharing a clip saying there is something she wants to talk about. Naturally, fans have gone feral, with some speculating a new album is on the way or possibly a concert, a film or documentary for her short and sweet tour. Either way, it's going to be good. It's official. Demi Lovato will make an appearance in Camp Rock 3 alongside the Jonas Brothers.
32: It feels like 2 decades have gone by. It's been really, really healing and nostalgic for me. Camp Rock, you know, was the beginning of everything for me. It felt so great. It was so exciting to see the new cast and get to meet them and talk to them. And also, you know, getting to see the boys again. Well, I guess they're not boys anymore, but, but it was really great to see them.
31: The film follows the Connect Tree as they look for a new opening act for their tour, which hits Disney Plus this Friday, so set your alarms. The Script have added a new show at the Grand Social on the 10th of December. 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
28: With AirNav Ireland. Clear skies ahead. That's the forecast. Find your career at airnav.ie.
18: There's some blue between those clouds.
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2: 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Well done.
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2: 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WhatsApp us 087 710 2103, and let us know Mykonos, Marrakesh or the party island of Ibiza. I mean, it's flights, accommodation, hotel. Just pick one of them. It's free. Kicking off 10 spin hits in a row. Another talk to you this

Olivia Dean, Man I Need. I'm the only man you need. Why? Because I have a pair of AirPods to give away. It's all thanks to Disney Plus. Details coming up. Going to play you some Dasha Austin after Becky Hill. Her latest spin continues commercial free. 10 spin hits in a row. 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

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We want to send you on a holiday. Keep listening out for your summer send-off cue to text. Can happen anytime. Also as well, we have €311,000 up for grabs on the cash machine. We're really looking after you, aren't we? Market C3 on the way. Beat is jumping after Niall Horan to Spin Southwest. It tastes so good.

0: Morgan C3, song 10 of your 10 spin hits in a row. I've got a pair of AirPods to give away. It's all thanks to Disney Plus and the launch of The Shards, this series. It's a suspense thriller from Ryan Murphy, set against 1980s Los Angeles. It's a group of privileged high school seniors, elite prep school, right? And they're trying to navigate identity, jealousy, sex, obsession, the dangers lurking beneath the surface of those American adolescents. Huh? To celebrate this, you can stream Watch It right now on Disney Plus. We've got a pair of AirPods to give away. If you want them, WhatsApp me 087 7102 103. That's our number on WhatsApp for your chance to win a pair of AirPods, Disney Plus and The Shards, which is now streaming on Disney Plus. And music head Femi and Noble.
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2: with Éireann Rodarán. If you're travelling to this summer's big events, plan ahead at irishrail.ie.
3: In Kerry, very heavy traffic remains on Fossa Road, eastbound onto the Killarney Bypass, southbound from the GAA Club to Park Road roundabout. St. Anne's Road, eastbound onto Lewis Road, is packed between the Library and College Street Junction. And in Limerick, Condell Road, westbound, has a queue between Clonmacken roundabout and Coona roundabout.
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0: 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Rachel, where in the world are you?
1: In Listowel, come to Kerry.
0: Good news, The Shards is now on Disney Plus. Isn't that brilliant?
1: Yeah, I know. Yeah. Fantastic.
0: I know, it's great. And all because of that.

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18: I'm Ella, here's what's happening. A new study has found people are speaking less and less every day. The US research, which analysed over 2,000 people, found the average person speaks 351 fewer words every day since 2005. Counselling psychologist Leslie Schumacher says the small conversations with strangers are important.
19: So they had people on a train and the mission was go talk to somebody. And the reports were, I had more crack. I really enjoyed myself. So those incidental conversations, they matter.
18: The strike at the country's only child detention centre is over. Workers are upset with Oberstown management over unsafe staffing levels. National Secretary Hazel Nolan says a permanent solution is needed.
20: If it's not safe for staff, it's not safe for the children on site either. So we need to have safe staffing for everyone who is spending any time with a working life or has been detained on that site.
18: There are calls for adults to respect children when they say what they do and don't want. Ellen O'Malley Dunlop, who represents Ireland on a European anti-violence against women group, says young children should be taught the value of consent, especially when it comes to hugs and other physical touch.
21: We really need to step up and realise that we have to be respectful of our children, find other ways of teaching them than telling them.
18: A quarter of new cars licensed so far this year were electric, up from 17% last year. Meanwhile, a third of cars were petrol or diesel, according to the new CSO figures. And teachers, doctors and scientists are among those taking part in this year's Rose of Tralee Festival. Di O'Shea says it brings huge excitement to Kerry.
22: I'm really looking forward to it. It's a show that comes around every year and it just brings a huge amount of excitement around here at the moment, and particularly down to Kerry and to Tralee when all the roses land on Friday. It's a show that I really like doing.
18: 32 roses from all parts of the world have embarked on the national tour. The Newfoundland and Labrador rose, Kathleen Murphy, is promoting sustainability with her outfits for the festival.
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18: Two Irish sprinters will contest the men's 100-metre semi-final at the European Athletics Championships this evening. Borja Kanola is one of them.
26: As soon as we walked out onto the track, just by the start line, the amount of Irish flags, Irish fans screaming.
27: It was good. It did feel just like home.
18: James McLean gave reporters the thumbs up when asked if he remains a Derry City player. It's been reported on Monday night that his contract had been terminated by the club. Tributes are being paid to Donegal footballer James McHugh, who died in a road traffic collision yesterday. The Kilcar native was part of the county's first Samaguar success in 1992. And Ulster captain Ian Henderson will be sidelined for a number of months ahead of the new season. The 34-year-old underwent hip surgery over the summer. Download the Go Loud app now, your new home for Off the Ball.
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28: Hey, it's Shannon here. First up, rumours are making the rounds on social media that Sabrina Carpenter is set to make a big announcement after sharing a clip saying there is something she wants to talk about. Naturally, fans have gone feral, with some speculating a new album is on the way or possibly a concert, a film or documentary for her short and sweet tour. Either way, it's going to be good. It's official. Demi Lovato will make an appearance in Camp Rock Tree alongside the Jonas Brothers.
29: It feels like 2 decades have gone by. It's been really, really healing and nostalgic for me. Camp Rock, you know, was the beginning of everything for me. It felt so great. 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And also, you know, getting to see the boys again. 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
17: With AirNav Ireland. Clear skies ahead. That's the forecast. Find your career at airnav.ie.
18: Warm enough despite the clouds.
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A sneak peek of Trouble Thursday and a grand up for grabs in 5, 4, 3, 2, 1. Best way to wake up. Here's Jack Harlow. Love it.

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0: I'm Owen Fitz. We want to wrap up your summer with a holiday. Is it Mykonos? Is it Ibiza? Is it Marrakesh? The fun thing is, you get to pick the holiday. Donna, how are you?
2: I'm good.
0: Where are you?
2: I'm actually in Dublin 12.
0: And you're mad listening to Spin today now.
2: Yes, I have to turn it off.
0: She's like, you're too loud.
2: It was very loud. Yeah.
0: Spin is very loud. It's very loud. Claire, if you were to win this, what holiday destination would you pick?
2: Mykonos.
0: Oh, it's all Mykonos.
2: Yes.
0: Okay. Anya, whereabouts are you, Anya?
3: Hello, I'm in Tip.
0: Up the premiere. We're in Tip today. If you won a holiday, where would you go?
3: Also Mykonos.
0: What's going to happen is you're going to pick a door between 1 and 9. The first person to find Mykonos today is in the grand final. Is that okay, Anya and Donna?
2: Okay.
0: Okay, Donna, you're going first. Pick between 1 and 9.
2: Number 3.
0: Okay, let's see what happens with number 3.
4: Mykonos.
0: Oh, Donna, you're straight in with Mykonos. First go. Look close to you. Anya, you can enter at any time, okay? So make sure to keep entering. It's on for the next 2 weeks, okay?
3: Thanks so much.
2: Oh my gosh.
3: Well done, Donna.
0: Donna, well done. You're in the grand final.
2: Thank you very much.
0: More chances to qualify with Jamie and Marty, in for Jamie with Faye on the way at 7 o'clock. And let's continue the music with Ariana Grande next.
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0: 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I love it, I love it, I love it. On the way is Jamie and Faye. Marty's in for Jamie. They've got something cool to give out the secret sound. First, money.
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0: 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It's you. Answer within 5 rings. Good luck. Have the cash total ready. €311,000. Marty and Faye continue the music next. Ewan McVicker kicks off the music. 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
0: Jamie and Faye on Spin.
18: Oh my God, you're still here, Marty.
2: Still here, yeah.
18: You're still here.
2: Yeah.
14: Did you want to like just call in sick or something?
15: You kind of did, yeah.
14: So for anyone that doesn't know,
15: traumatized
14: Jamie,
15: traumatized after last night.
14: We finally got rid of Jamie. Finally got rid. Of
15: you listen to.
14: He's on holidays. Love you, Jamie. Love you, Jamie.
15: That took a second for me to realize.
14: No, Marty Guilfoyle.
15: You have ever listened
14: me.
15: To this show in the evening and you've gone, your one Faye off the radio is a nut job. Is she well? All you have to do is spend one evening with her.
14: I'm not.
15: And you realize, no, she's really not.
14: Really troubled. Yeah. There's a lot going on. You don't want to know, guys. Anyways, what I do know what is going on is we have two tickets to give away to the weekend. We want to give away that in just a bit. All you need to do is send us a lovely voice note, okay, on WhatsApp to 087-711-1038. It is for the second night. He's doing two gigs in Croke Park, and it is for the second night. Correct me if I'm wrong. I think it's the 23rd. I'll tell you in just a bit.
15: Last night as well, I went down to Killorglin for Puck Fair to play at it. Oh, my God.
14: Yes.
15: What
14: so much to tell us.
15: An experience. I can't wait to talk about it in just a bit. In the meantime, you and McVicker share the house. You're listening to

0: Calvin Harris and Ellie Goulding, one of their many songs together. Summer's number one hit music station. This is Spin. That is Miracle. It's usually Jamie and Faye. It's Marty in for Jamie all this week.
1: Yes.
0: Bit sleepy today, so I am.
1: Why are you sleepy?
0: Bit sleepy, Faye, so I am.
1: See this?
0: This is not his. Oh, sorry. My little violin. I thought you were sorry. I thought you were doing that thing that all the Gen Zers are doing. Do you know that thing where they do that?
1: No, it's my little violin.
0: Where it's like you did good. Isn't that what it means?
1: Do you know when you kind of
0: put your index finger and top it off your thumb?
1: No, it was my little violin for you.
0: Oh, it's your little violin. Thanks very much for that. Yeah. I needed that.
1: Tell us a little bit about how much of a tough day you had.
0: I didn't have a tough day at all. I didn't. I actually, do you know what? I will start this by saying if you're hearing me talk about what happened last night and anything comes into your mind, 087-711-1038, a little hidden gem that you might have found in Ireland that you just did not know existed before and you're like, wow, I need to tell people about this, because I have been to Book Fair in Killorglin before about 10 years ago.
1: Okay.
0: But nothing happened then for some reason that left a lasting memory in my head. I was playing at it last night, Faye. Oh my God. Anyone listening right now who's been to Book Fair in Clore, it's on right now. So it happens the Monday, Tuesday and the Wednesday. Can we bear in mind as well?
1: Is this an ad? I want to be transparent to my listeners.
0: You know what I mean? Oh, you want to be transparent.
1: This is not an ad. Marty just had a great time. This is the first time down the country. He realised that there's more to Dublin.
0: No, see, this is the funny thing. No, I spend more time outside of Dublin.
1: It's a thick accent, I get it.
0: Funny. Anyone who have told about this since last night that I went to Book Fair, they're like, what is that? And I feel like it's such a County Kerry thing.
1: Yeah.
0: But I love it. I love it so much.
1: I'd love to go.
0: Oh, Faye, you would love it so much. You should do a show there.
1: I know. I think I have done one close. But can I ask about the goat in the little thing? Is that there anymore? I think for like health and safety reasons.
0: It was definitely there the last time I went, 100%. Okay. I didn't get down to Killorglin last night till 9 o'clock, so it was buzzing. I didn't see any goats in cages on top of things, so I don't know if it was there or not. If you're listening right now, by the way, 087-711-1038, and you saw the goat there yesterday, you want to let us know if he's okay.
1: We want to discuss this. Tell us about the whole goat scenario.
0: Yeah, I need to know what that means as well. Again, please feel free to let us know, but oh my God, it was chaos. And the thing that blew my mind about it the most is that it was just a Monday. So it's not even like a case where it's like a bank holiday Sunday or a Saturday.
1: Yeah.
0: So everybody left the gig last night at like 2:30. And because there's such an influx of people into Killorglin with very, very little places to stay, there's thousands of people on the streets trying to get back to Killarney and Farringford and Tralee and stuff at 3 o'clock in the morning. It's chaos, but I love it. I love it so, so much.
1: I'd love to do a show down there for the Book Fair. That's on my bucket list for next year.
0: Yeah, I think it would go down.
1: I need to make that happen.
0: It would go down a treat, so would Faye. 087-711-1038 if you're listening right now and you've ever kind of been to something that you thought was random but locally it wasn't. They're kind of like, oh, well, how come we haven't done this before? Yeah. Anything at all you've discovered, we'd love to hear from you on the show, because I cannot believe the amount of people that have said, I don't know what Book Fair is.
1: I know. Guys, let us know what you think. 087-711-1038.
0: On the way, we're going to give you all the details and how you can win tickets to go and see The Weeknd, and we're going to remind you how you can win 311,000 euro as well. First, it's Role Model and it's Spin.

0: Tracy Abrams, Look at My Life, Summer's number one hit music station. This has been. That reminds me of something that you'd hear in like Disney or something.
1: It does.
0: Has me smiling away here. Anyway, we've got tickets up for grabs all this week to go see The Weeknd in Croke Park. So we do. And we want to dish some out on the show right now.
1: Yes. Is it Louise we're speaking to?
2: Yes, speaking.
1: It's Faye and I was going to say Jamie, but it's actually Marty on for Jamie today on Spin. We received a WhatsApp from you, a voice message saying that you would
0: you
1: love tickets.
0: You are making this very formal.
1: I know.
0: Louise is like, this one here is usually shouting on the radio.
1: I know.
0: Now she's like, hi Louise, how are you?
1: Scare
0: we
1: you,
0: received
1: Louise.
0: A message from you. So
2: currently I'm in IKEA actually.
1: Oh,
0: very nice. Tell me.
1: Yeah, I don't love the meatballs in there.
0: I was going to say, are you there for the food or are you there for a bit of furniture?
2: Actually, we're just browsing.
0: Yeah, I like
2: myself
0: that.
2: And my younger daughter are just browsing. She wants to get her room done up, so we're just having a little browse.
0: Lovely.
1: And can I ask Louise, which one of your daughters got scammed? You sent us a WhatsApp. Will you tell us what
2: the
1: happened?
2: The eldest
1: there?
2: One. She's 22. She was going to go to a gig last week, and Michaela, what was the name of that gig she was going to on Saturday? Frankie something, I think.
1: Okay, I don't know it now.
2: In Palmerstown House, she was going to a gig in Palmerstown House,
0: and she was scammed.
2: And she was scammed,
0: That's really
2: sad. So she paid €280 for two tickets and she didn't get them.
1: Jesus.
0: That is disgraceful.
2: Yeah. Lesson learned, though. Yeah. Lesson learned.
0: Oh, it's a hard lesson to learn, though, because like they make it seem so obvious. A friend of mine there got scammed out of Electropicton tickets only a couple of days ago. She's on the hunt now for more and it's so destroying. Your hard-earned money just taken from you.
2: I felt so sorry for her. She wasn't even so much upset over the money. I think she had a new outfit and she was all ready to go and she hadn't received her tickets. So,
1: I'll tell you one thing, Louise, this is not a scam, okay? We want to give you two tickets.
0: Imagine we're like, all right, well, have a nice day there now. We'll see you later, Louise.
1: We want to give you two tickets to the weekend, to the gig in Croke Park on Sunday the 23rd of August.
2: Oh, wow. Wow.
1: Yeah. So
2: absolutely fabulous.
1: Yeah. So we'll get them out to you. Thank you so much for coming on.
2: Thank you so much.
0: Bye, Louise. Enjoy IKEA. Oh, that's so sad.
1: Now, guys, in other words, okay, the Spin Summer send-off is also coming around. It could be played at some point of the day and in the next 5 minutes, 10 minutes, an hour or whatever. It's a soundscape. You know what it sounds like.
0: So mysterious. Ooh.
1: I know. Who knows? Text us to 087-711-1038. Summer send-off. That is Summer send-off. And you could be on

0: Silva Bumpa on tonight. I am a massive fan of that record. Oh my God, I love it so, so much. Jamie and Faye on Spin. It's Marty here in for Jamie. Whatever you're getting up to so far on your Tuesday evening, I hope you're having a good one.
1: Yes, and the secret sound has still not been given away. It is still very much secret. What is that sound, Marty? That is a sound. What do you think it is? Text us to 087-711-1038. In just a bit, we'll be having someone on to hopefully guess it and then win a Garmin Vivo 6 Active. It's 087-711-1038 is the number. Just text us your guess and we'll have you on. It's as easy as that.
0: And they are refusing to tell me
1: what it is. That is the sound.
0: Oh, that's frustrating, that is. I can't even win the watch. Anyway, we'll do that in just a bit. We'll play some Samba as well and brand new Irish music from Cameron Watson on the way.
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0: somber. My body isn't ready. Spins summer send off. We want to send somebody to either Ibiza, Mykonos, or Marrakesh. You're listening out for Spins Soundscape. Oh my God, there's so much. I'm stumbling over this. But anyway, if you would like to win that all expenses paid trip, who wouldn't? We'll give you all the details in just a bit. In the meantime, Faye, I need to ask you a question. I need you to be brutally honest with me when I'm telling you this.
1: Okay? Oh, well, you know I will be. So
0: that's
1: go on.
0: The problem. Actually, I do not need to ask Faye Short to be brutally honest because she's going to be regardless. I just have this like I so. If you pay for something, you deserve it. End of. That's just it. That's just how I look at it. No matter what the circumstances are.
1: Yeah.
0: And recently on a flight, I took note of this, and I was like, I want to talk about this on the show.
1: Okay.
0: Recently on a flight, I booked an aisle seat because I've got long legs.
1: You do.
0: There was no extra leg room seats available, so I booked an aisle seat so I could stretch the legs out. Move them in and out when the cart was going up. Absolutely fine, okay? So bear with me now. I then sat down. Two men came down the aisle and they were like, we're sitting in there, please, in the middle of the window. No problem. Got up and let them in. The guy initially who came first, he obviously went into the window, turned to me and he goes, oh, you'd love the window seat, wouldn't you? And I was like, oh, no, I'm actually okay. I actually paid for this seat. Now, I think it was like €9 or something I paid for it. So he then responded by saying, oh, well, just a heads up, I've got a bladder problem, so I'll probably be getting up and down, so I hope you don't mind that. And I was like, no, I don't mind that at all, actually. He ended up then swapping with the other guy. So the guy who was in the middle then went to the window seat. And the thing is that I was then left in my own thoughts thinking, hang on a minute. This guy just told me he has a bladder problem and I've refused to give him the aisle seat so he can get up and down and go to the bathroom whenever he needs.
1: Yeah.
0: I spent about 20 minutes, Faye, in my own head thinking that I'm the worst person in the world.
1: No, you're not.
0: No, because in my head I'd paid for the seat, so I'm like, I've paid for this seat, so I am not giving it up.
1: Completely. Like, also, how do you know he has a bladder problem?
0: So this is where the story goes.
1: Yeah.
0: He never asked me to get up to go to the bathroom. It was his friend who went up twice. He never even went. So I'm kind of thinking, like, hang on, did he try to guilt me into getting the aisle seat? But they didn't pay for their seats. They were obviously just randomly allocated them. And I'm like, well, if you wanted the aisle seat, why didn't you just pay for it? I know it's an extra expense.
1: I am a strong.
0: You might not have it. You know, I get that.
1: I'm a strong believer. I was going to say believer that you whatever seat you pay for, you're entitled to it.
0: No, well, but do you think honestly, by him turning around to me and saying I have a bladder problem, by me saying no, you stick at the window with your
1: prove it. Prove us. Prove your bladder problem. No, where's your cards? Where's your bladder cards? No, I'm joking. I'm not that much of a BITCH. But I just mean I really don't. That I'm the same. If you've paid for it, you pay. Also, if you have a bladder problem, you probably should pay for the seat.
0: So this is okay again, and then I'm going to touch on this with another scenario really, really quickly that happened before, where I witnessed. I wasn't part of this one, thank God. I witnessed a mom get kind of thick with another person, so she wasn't sitting beside her two kids.
1: Yeah,
0: I can't remember. They were in around the ages of 12 to 16, the two of them, and she wanted to sit with them, so she politely asked the woman who was beside them, could she swap with them? And the woman said, "No, I've actually paid for this seat." And I would argue then, why are you not paying for a seat to sit beside your kids?
1: Exactly. Don't just like go around asking.
0: Does that make us bad people?
1: No. I am on your side.
0: Okay. The question is, the person listening right now, are they on our side? I don't know.
1: Let us know. 087-711-1038.
0: Be totally honest, okay? Was I in the wrong by not swapping seats with this guy? Have you been in a similar situation? We'd absolutely love to hear from you. In the meantime, brand new music from Cameron Watson. This is called Secrets and it's playing right here on Spin.

0: Sia and Chandelier spins. I was going to say spins number one hit music station. It's summer's number one hit music station. This is what a day it was today, though, right?
1: Lights, camera, and smile.
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4: Entertainment news. The real deal.
5: The gossip. Let's hear what's going on.
0: Felt like summer returned earlier on. It was so lovely so across hot. The country. Faye, what kind of juicy gossip have you got
6: for
0: us right now?
6: Well, the gossip is hot, Marty Guilfoyle. Venezuela and husband Noah Price have reportedly signed up for a hit reality TV show just months after their wedding. So Paris, who's only 16, and obviously Noah Price, who's 19, got married on May 16th. After tying the knot, they moved into her parents' 8 million mansion on the Isle of Man.
0: Oh, the Isle of Man. Is that where it is?
6: That's where they
0: moved. Have you ever looked
6: from?
0: At a house there? I have for the crack.
6: Really?
0: Oh, I can't remember the name of the capital. Well, it's not the capital, but it's the main area. St. Paul's, is it? I don't know.
6: I don't know.
0: It first of all, it's in pounds. But no, there's notions over there now with the property. Yeah.
6: So they moved from her parents' 8 million mansion on the Isle of Man to their luxury mobile home in East Riding in Yorkshire. But since then, they've reportedly signed up for I'm a Celebrity spin-off in Canada. The Wild Frontier, hosted by Aunt Mick Partlin and Declan Donnelly, and due to premiere next year, will include surprising twists by teaming up with celebrities as they navigate obstacles in the wilderness. So it's very much like I'm a Celeb. And Paris Fiori and her husband have been cast in it.
0: Faye, I'm just going to put this out there, and you're going to disagree with me because you're very humble. You would be, to me, a little bit of a celeb. Okay?
6: Oh, hear
0: me
6: stop.
0: I knew you weren't going to like it. No, just hear me out for a second. Will you stop, please, for a minute? Let me say what I'm going to say, okay? No. Hear me out for a sec.
6: Yeah.
0: So, I do know the BBC recently, they casted the Celebrity Traitors. And I did hear whispers that there was going to be a celebrity version of the Irish Traitors next year. Would you do it?
6: Oh, so yeah.
0: You would?
6: I'd love it.
0: Yeah.
6: Now, I wouldn't be good at it. I'd be gone very soon, but
0: do
6: I would
0: think
6: give
0: so?
6: It a go.
0: I don't know, Faye. Hang on a minute now. I don't know. I'd say you can tell a good white liar too now.
6: I really can't. You think because I did acting I could, but honestly,
0: that's what I'm thinking. I'm just like from seeing your stuff online and stuff. Like, you could definitely hold down a lie or two in that big castle. Would you not know?
6: I don't know, but you know what? I'll tell you one thing. I'd rather do that Celebrity Traitors.
0: Oh, then this. Yeah.
6: There you go, guys. There's the entertainment news.
0: All the details on the way about how you can collect €311,000. One lucky listener is going to win that next Friday just after 3 p.m. It could genuinely be you. I'll tell you more after Khaki Kid and Easy Does It here on Spin.

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2: 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Then the cash machine will randomly pick one lucky winner. It could be you. Answer the phone within 5 rings, tell us the prize match, and then we give you all that money. 311,000 euro exactly. So pick up that phone, get texting SPIN to 57557. Best luck.
0: Now, we are also sending somebody at the end of the summer to either Ibiza, Marrakesh, or Mykonos. It's SPIN's summer send off. Mm-hmm. What an incredible prize. We're going to give you all the details, because at any stage of the day, you could hear SPIN's soundscape could get you into the draw onto a standby list to win one of those trips, all expenses paid. It could be on the way in 5 minutes. Could be on the way
2: in
0: 10.
2: You never know.
0: However, if I'm saying it like this, I'm letting you know subtly that it could be on the way in the next 10 minutes if you want to get into that draw, along with some Olivia Rodrigo and Hugh Gale. Hang on.
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12: Jamie and Faye on Spin. Hello. It's Marty in for Jamie. A couple of moments ago, Faye, we were chatting about Spin's summer send-off. And we were telling you that not only is it huge, you can win an all-expenses-paid trip to either Ibiza, Marrakesh, or Mykonos.
13: Yes.
12: We did tell you that the soundscape could be on the way very, very shortly. The thing is, that soundscape sounds something like
13: this.
12: Oh no,
13: in your own time, Marty.
12: Do it again. No,
13: in your own time.
12: I've made a mistake.
13: Don't worry,
12: I've done it. I've made the mistake. Yeah,
13: what?
12: I've made the mistake where I don't have it ready to go.
13: No worries.
12: However,
13: no, don't you stress
12: not...
13: now, love. Don't you stress. calm down. You're all good.
12: As you can tell,
13: basically,
12: I'm seriously stressed over here.
13: It's basically a little soundscape, okay? And it sounds, you've heard it before loads of times.
12: You won't miss when it. It's on the way in 3 minutes.
13: Like. When you hear, don't tell them that. When you hear a Texas summer send off to 087-711-103, and you could be going to a country of your choice.
12: Yeah, and like I said, it's probably on the way in 3 minutes, which is probably the length of this song, Faye. You know what I mean? Wink, wink, nudge, nudge. Olivia Rodrigo, Drop Dead. 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

0: You gal, moving to the sun, Summer's number one hit music station. This has been, and a couple of moments ago, you heard your cue to text Summer send off to 087-711-1038. Very, very shortly, we're going to be bringing two people on air, one of which is going to go into the draw onto a standby list to win a trip to either Ibiza, Mykonos, or Marrakesh. You got a couple of minutes to get your texts in. We'll pick two people out at random very shortly, and we'll bring them live on the radio to play a little bit of game where we get to open doors and shout random place names at people. It's great.
1: Marty, I want to play a game with you of would you rather. Okay.
0: Could I not have gotten a little ahead?
1: A little what?
0: This is a heads up on this.
1: A little what?
0: A heads up on this. And like, you know what I mean?
1: This
0: like,
1: will be fun. This will be fun.
0: Don't get me in trouble though, please.
1: I won't.
0: Are you going?
1: Would you rather be on a plane beside your ex for 10 hours or beside your boss? Now, because I know your boss, I feel like you're going to say boss.
0: Why have you even asked me that question? Obviously the ex. No. Oh my God, no. Anybody who's picking that one, who's picking their ex over their boss? Absolutely
1: not. Depends who your boss is.
0: Well, like, I mean, if like the plane was going, I'm joking. If it was going down.
1: Jesus. Next one. Would you rather accidentally like a photo from your ex from 2017 or
0: what are you doing to me here? Go on.
1: Or accidentally send them I miss you?
0: Accident. Oh, can I actually be honest?
1: Yeah.
0: And actually, I had this. I actually went to my current other half with this problem because I was panicking.
1: Yeah.
0: I really, really was. Yeah, that happened before where on my For You page on TikTok, it popped up and I did accidentally like a video.
1: Okay.
0: I panicked. I was like, what do I do here, Faye? I was like, oh my God. Yeah, so I reached out to my current other half and I was like, hey, I was like, please help me. What do I do here?
1: Yeah.
0: And I came up with the idea of blocking them. And then unblocking them the next day, because what happens is the notification will go way down the list. So I then figured out that if you like someone's post on TikTok and you block them, the notification disappears. However, when you unblock them, it comes back. But if they've had enough activity over the course of the day, the like goes way down, so they don't see it. So there you go. That's a tip for everybody.
1: If they're not an influencer or they're not in the TikTok scene, then they haven't gotten enough interaction for it to be.
0: Well, then you just got to wait a week or two. You know what I mean? You got to just hang on.
1: But
0: and
1: could
0: then
1: you just
0: hope they don't figure out. If you unlike it, they still have the notification.
1: Oh.
0: On Instagram, the notification goes away. However, also, if you follow somebody on Instagram, here's another heads up by accident, and you then decide to unfollow them straight away, they still get a notification to say you followed in the first place. But when you go onto their page, it won't say follow back.
1: This is mad.
0: The notification stays there, so it does.
1: How am I only realizing this now?
0: It's like, oh my God, I've landed myself in so many situations by accident. Yeah.
1: Oh my God.
0: It's tough. So the only way to get rid of it is to block them, because you don't exist to their page then. And then you unblock them and then hope that it's gone way down the list so that you don't. There you go.
1: All the tips and tricks.
0: No, it happened once before, so we had to figure something out.
1: So I learned everything here.
0: Yeah.
1: Okay, last one. Your best friend is cheating on their partner. Do you tell the partner?
0: Do I tell the partner?
1: Or do you stay out of it?
0: Oh, no. This is a tough one, so it is. I actually have always said I firmly stay out of anything that I don't care.
1: I agree.
0: I don't care. It's not my business. At the end of the day, I'm like, I'm not coming in here. I don't know their situation. They could be agreeing to it for all I know.
1: Yeah.
0: Well, what are you doing?
1: I wouldn't tell them. I would stay out of it, stay clear, and not my business
0: to tell. Yeah, no, it's not.
1: No.
0: Can you imagine going behind your best friend to tell their partner they did that?
1: Yeah.
0: And the situation you land yourself in and land them in. Does that make us bad people, though?
1: No, it doesn't. Marty, we're bloody brilliant. If you stop. There you go, lads. That's so much for the show.
0: On the way, we're going to play a game and hopefully put somebody onto the standby list to win a trip to either Ibiza, Mykonos, or Marrakesh. It's been Summer Send Off. It's on the way in just a bit. In the meantime, Ahmed with Love. This is Ace right here on Spin. It's not a cure.

0: gorgeous stuff there from Noah Kahan. That is called Orbiter, and it's brand new music on Summer's number one hit music station. This is Spins.
1: Spins. Summer send-off.
2: Ooh. So, Spins Summer send-off is right underway, okay? Now, the soundscape was played earlier on, just a couple of minutes ago. It was a little bit of a soundscape that sounded very soundscapey, whatever that may be. Then that was your cue to text, basically, okay, guys? And when that cue to text came out, you would text us to 087-711-1038 saying Spins Summer send off. Then you get to come on and you get to choose where you would like to go to. I beat that. Marrakesh, Mykonos, all on us. You choose which one. Then you come on and play a game. You pick a door, and whoever's door first is how would you say the first door that says their location that they've chosen,
0: on the standby list. Yeah, it's a bit of a tongue twister now, so yeah. It is, Faye. So we've got two people on the line right now who are going to open some doors to try win a trip to their desired location. We've got Danielle and we've got Jake. Danielle, where are you picking?
3: Marrakesh.
0: Lovely bit of Morocco, eh? Jake, what about yourself?
3: Yeah.
4: It's IB to Marrakesh, and where is your place?
0: Mykonos.
4: Oh,
0: Ibiza. Jake, now you texted in. Were you actually listening now? Or did you just hear free trip and said, I'll give this a go?
4: I was listening.
0: Yeah. Free trip, yeah. I'll do that and see what happens. Yeah.
2: Dead right. Okay, so whoever wins, whoever's box basically says their location first, they've chosen first, wins.
0: So we've got nine doors in front of us. Anyway, we've got nine doors in front of us right here, and behind each door is one of the places that we're giving away the trip to. So because, Danielle, you said Marrakesh, when we go to you and you pick a door, if it says Marrakesh, you go onto the standby list. Jake, similar to yourself, you said Ibiza, didn't you?
4: Yeah.
0: So if the door says Ibiza, then you go. The first person to correctly open the door that has their location is on the standby list to win a trip to that location at the end of the month. And because, Danielle, you're on line one, you get the privilege of going first. Pick a number between 1 and 9, and we'll check that door to see what's behind it.
3: Number 3, please.
0: Door number 3 is
5: Ibiza.
0: Oh, it's Ibiza. It's okay.
2: Jake, what box did you pick?
4: Seven.
0: Did you stop saying box?
2: Okay, 7.
0: Door number 7 is
5: Marrakesh.
0: Oh, these both got each other's. Oh, that's so sad.
2: Danielle,
0: it's over to you now. Which door or box are you opening for us this evening?
3: Number 1, please.
0: Door number 1 is
5: Marrakesh.
2: Danielle, you're going into the draw. I'm sorry, Jake. That's the first time
0: I've heard this now where the listeners got each other's. Isn't that mad?
2: I know. Yeah. Thanks, guys, for coming on.
3: Sorry. Thanks very much.
2: Bye, guys.

0: Crossblack and Clunny. It's Free Your Mind. And calling it now, Faye, probably going to be one of the biggest dance records of the last decade. At the rate that that's going, you like that?
1: Huge. Music?
0: Like that song?
1: Huge. So catchy.
0: So.
1: Do you know what I'd also like? 311,000
0: You wouldn't. You're messing over there.
1: A lot
0: there.
1: Of money.
0: You're such a messer.
1: I've already called you Jamie. I'm so used to saying Jamie. So used. 311,000 euro, and I'll be giving you all the details on how you can win that just a bit.
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0: Florence Road, hanging out to dry. Summer's number one hit music station. This is Spin. Jamie and Faye, Marty here, in for Jamie all this week.
1: Yes. How are you enjoying it so far, Marty?
0: I have to say, I kind of touched on this yesterday on the show. I'm not just saying this because we're in the same room where people can hear me. I'm trying to be a suck up or anything like that. I do think you're very funny, and I do love listening to you and Jamie. So I'm kind of like, this is great that I get to experience it in the flesh. So Faye Short, buy tickets to our latest show, ladies and gentlemen.
1: My head is going to be the size. I'm not going to fit out the door, you know.
0: See, you can't tell people to buy tickets to your show.
1: I can't.
0: I can do it for you, though.
1: I actually am not allowed, nor am I allowed. Yeah, I'm not allowed to flog myself at all on air.
0: No, that's what I'm going to do for
1: you.
0: I'll
1: you
0: get
1: though.
0: In trouble. Yeah.
1: 20 gigs coming up.
0: Yeah.
1: The secret minutes.
0: Yeah, we actually really bend the rules on that one.
1: Marty was in Glamorgan last night.
0: I was in Glamorgan last night, and if you've ever been to Book Fair in County Kerry, you can probably hear my voice. I'm still a little shook, so I am, yeah.
1: Too many more gigs coming up.
0: This weekend, we are in Tralee on Friday for the Rose of Tralee, and then we're in Limerick on Saturday in a place called Stillhouse. Yeah.
1: So, have you ever gone to the Rose of Tralee?
0: I have not. I once played the Dome. That was cool. But now what I do is I play like a kind of a weekend pre-party in a place called the Blasket on a Friday night. And that is wild. The whole Rose of Tralee Festival. So there's been a couple of times that I played on the Friday night and the Roses wouldn't be there, but their friends would be there. And I actually learned as well, I don't know much about the Roses,
1: neither
0: really.
1: Neither do I.
0: But there was times where the people who didn't make to become the Rose, so they maybe the local Rose, so it could be the Rose of Waterford, I don't know.
1: Yeah.
0: But the people who didn't make it, the ladies that didn't become the Rose, they go to support the Rose of Water, and they go out on the Friday night.
1: Oh, lovely.
0: So yeah, that's this
1: Does
0: weekend.
1: Does it go on for a full week?
0: It's a week festival, as far as I know. It's if you've ever been to Tralee during the Rose, it is such a mad week. It goes on and on and on, and it's just carnage in Tralee for the whole week. So it is
1: to go. So there's basically 32 international roses competing in the Roses Tralee this year. Dahi O'Shea and Catherine Thomas are basically presenting it. They did a pure day there in Still Oregon last week, and it's basically well underway to kick off. I think it's kicking off this next week, it is, which is going to be very, very exciting.
0: The actual final, the actual semis and final are next week, but the festival itself for the street parties kicks off this weekend. It's incredible. It really, really is. Do you watch it?
1: I've watched bits of it. To be honest, it's one of those things that, like, I've never fully committed to watching the whole event.
0: Yeah.
1: Some people really do, though. Like, my granny loves it now. Loves it.
0: She'll sit down and watch it. I have a thing when people kind of give out about it and they're like, oh, it's archaic, what are we doing with this city show? But yet it is one of the most watched shows on RTE over the course of the year. But like, why not just like embrace it
1: completely,
0: embrace the cringe and stuff, and it's like it's not all cringe.
1: Hurting anyone either.
0: No, it's not hurting anybody. No. You get some serious talents going on that show, and then they all end up doing like all loads of charity work and doing good things for people. I'm like, hang on a minute, how can we slate this and say this isn't good for us? I think it's great for
1: completely.
0: Us
1: completely. Well, I personally have never entered, but I think Leanne from our sister station
0: she has
1: entered it 1 year.
0: I actually think, Faye, you still have time.
1: Oh no, I'm
0: no, hold on a second.
1: No.
0: So hang on there for 1 minute.
1: I
0: can't, I'm too old.
1: No. Wait, do you have to be a certain age?
0: As far as I know, there's an age thing on it, yeah.
1: What?
0: So you need to, you cannot be, 30th birthday prior to September 1st. You're fine. You're so fine.
1: I'm good.
0: So
1: I'm good. Guys,
0: we're setting the challenge right now. We're going to challenge you to enter the Rose of Tralee next year, Faye.
1: Yeah, if you've ever entered the Rose of Tralee, guys, let us know. we'd love you to come on and chat about it. 087-711-1038.
0: Kingfisher to come in just a bit, and we're going to remind you how you can win an incredible 311,000 euro right now, though. A little bit of culture and a trap. Summer's number one hit music station. 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
1: Kingfisher, The Sun Will Never Settle on Summer's number one hit music station. This has been, and I'm not one to ever try to brush over any mistakes here that I make on the radio. So I am trying to find something right now. And can you just say something funny that for 3 seconds? Just say something, okay. Anything at all, Wally.
2: So basically, I'm giving
1: okay,
2: you
1: thanks, Mel.
3: All the gossip.
1: You did great. Spin.
2: Thank you,
3: entertainment feed. Entertainment news. The real deal.
4: The gossip. Let's hear what's going on.
1: You filled the time excellently, Faye. Thanks very much.
2: So it's Love Island drama as always.
1: Oh,
2: okay?
1: Let's go.
2: So Love Island star Helena Forbes has joked that she and Carrington split just 2 days after leaving the villa. So earlier this year, the USA bombshell Carrington became a romance with Helen. During their appearance on Love Island All Stars, Helena is the blonde girl. I don't know if you remember her. She was lovely. She did come across very well, I will say that. Mm-hmm. However, in April, about a month after leaving the villa, the pair confirmed they had split and reportedly had never made it exclusive at all. Months passed, and on speaking on Liv Bentley's The Private Parts podcast, Helena revealed how long they actually did last.
1: Oh,
2: she said,
1: go on, Faye. Give us the goss.
2: About 2 days. Quickly backtracking, saying, no, it was about a month. But really, that was probably...
1: Well, like,
2: drama.
1: How can you? Isn't it funny? Oh, what, 2 days. I mean, a month.
2: Yeah, what? She said. She said when it's asked tough. Who had called time on the romance, Helena revealed she had made the decision and shared the shocking reason. Me, because he was like dating other girls or something. She candidly replied.
1: I bet now if you asked him who called it, he'd probably tell you that he did.
2: I know.
1: It's always that. It's always an interesting conversation after two people end, isn't it? They always have two
2: I
1: different sides.
2: Always.
1: They always. It's always completely different sides to the story on that one for
2: she
1: sure.
2: She then said, Carrington in particular, I think. He likes his girls to go out and just sit and not speak, like very much like prim and proper.
1: This sounds like she's throwing digs here.
2: I know. The former flight attendant revealed she then said she could never be like that and had found Carrington boring. Ooh. See, this is the thing. I love when they go onto these podcasts and spill the beans on the relationship. It's like, ooh.
1: Yeah, I'm a big fan now of listening to the real goss kind of behind the scenes stuff.
2: Same.
1: I don't know how they do it. I never will understand how anybody can lock themselves away into a villa for that long without any contact with the outside world. And the thing is that you forget it is so intense, Faye, isn't it?
2: Like, would you're looking ever, at. Would you ever do it?
1: Would I ever do
2: what
1: it?
2: If you were single?
1: Can you imagine my other half? Can you imagine my other half and come home and tell her? Well, first of all, I think I'm too old for Love Island as well.
2: No, you're not.
1: No, I think I am. I think you have to be under 30. Love Island age.
2: Really?
1: We were just, by the way, if you just joined us, we literally just Google searched the age you have
2: for
1: to be
2: Rose
1: for the Rose Tralee. And now we're doing it because do you not remember back at an older season? Do you remember Laura Anderson from Scotland?
2: Yes.
1: And she was getting like a bit of backlash. You were laughing at her online because at the time she was coupled up with Wes Nelson.
2: Yes.
1: And there was like, I think it was 8 or 9 years between them.
2: Oh,
1: she was 29,
2: God, yes.
1: He was 20. However, there were rumors. I'm going to say rumors and allegedly because I don't know how true it is.
2: Yeah.
1: Is that she was actually over 30 and had lied about her age. Again, I don't know how true that is. I'm just thinking what I heard. But it does say here, obviously, you have to be 18 to go in. The majority of the contestants chosen by producers are in their 20s. Oh, but occasionally it stretches into their early 30s. So they must have got rid of the cap of 29. It was 30 a while ago. But if you're in your early 30s now, you can probably squeeze in. So
2: there
1: I don't know
2: you
1: if
2: you go, lads. Yeah. There you go.
1: I won't be doing
2: that
1: anyway.
2: That's the latest entertainment news.
1: Camila Cabello on the way. And we're going to tell you how you can win €311,000 first. Haven and Iron. This has been...

0: Disco Lines, Anton Ash, It's No Broke Boys. It's Jamie and Faye on Spin. It's Marty in for Jamie all this week.
1: Spin Summer Cash Machine. Summer
0: Cash Machine. Go on, Faye, tell us about this. €311,000, the biggest ever cash prize. To be giving away an Irish radio. How do they win it?
2: Yes. All you need to do, guys, is text SPIN to 57557. 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Answer the phone within five rings. Tell us the prize amount, and then we give you all that money. €311,000 exactly. So pick up the phone, get texting SPIN to 57557. Best luck to you.
0: Life changing sum of money on the line there. If you want to win it, get involved. On the way, we got some Amble, some Becky Hill as well, and really excited to play brand new music from Tyla. She brought you that track ages ago called Water. It says so many bad things without using any bad language. Her new one is called That Girl. It's on the way.
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0: Hello, Tuesday evening.
2: Hello.
0: The 11th of August. Faye, where is the time going?
2: Where is it going?
0: What's happening?
2: I do not know, but all I know is that no one has won the Secret Sound yet, and we still have a Garmin Vivo 6 active to give away. It's sitting here in front of us.
0: Very nice.
2: Yeah, we want to give away that. We really, really do. We'll be giving you all the details. We have been giving you all the details, to be honest.
0: Yeah, I'm getting frustrated now. Nobody will tell me what it is.
2: No.
0: Yeah, we had a little bit of a staff meeting earlier, a show meeting that I sat in on, and our boss was like, no, you're not allowed. No.
2: I know.
0: Yeah, it's better when you don't know.
2: We're giving away so much on the show. Between €311,000, we gave away tickets to the weekend. Like the gig, the weekends, just for reference. Like, honestly, and then the summer send off for two coins.
0: Yeah, there's two a coins. Lot going on, so there is. We'll give you all the details on that in just a bit. We got some Becky Hill on the way, too. We're right now kicking off the air with some Amble and the Swell. This has been. I could catch

0: Stacey Musgraves and Dry Spell, Summer's number one hit music station. This is a spin.
1: There was a very funny article, okay, that was released earlier on the week, Marty. And it was basically the top films that people have rated not to watch with your parents.
0: Oh, interesting.
1: Have you ever been in the sitting room or in the cinema? Maybe as a teenager, I feel like it's a little bit more awkward when you're going through that hormonal phase and a one of those scenes comes on and you just want to close your eyes and pretend you weren't there, or magically then your mother's like, I need to turn off the immersion.
0: Oh, my parents were always great at that one. Really? When I was growing up, they never bat an eyelid. I obviously was the one shivering, sitting down, yeah. You know, this is awkward. And then they never would point it out or make anything. Why would I strike me that your family's different?
1: No, it's fine. My family would be fine. But like, I feel like I more so get awkward.
0: We all make a joke
1: out of it. We're like, oh Jesus, turn it off. You know, but I think when I was like an awkward teenager, you wouldn't make the joke about it, and that's what made it more awkward.
0: So
1: you just
0: more
1: watch
0: as
1: it.
0: An adult now, you're more willing to make the joke and kind of say, yeah, I get you. Okay.
1: What would you say are the top three films that people voted not to watch with your parents?
0: If I was to pick,
1: they're very general.
0: If you're of a certain age, American Pie. Have you seen that?
1: Yeah, that's voted.
0: Did I get it right?
1: You got it right.
0: Yeah. So many reasons why you can't.
1: I know,
0: Stifler's mom and talk about all sorts of bits going on. Yeah.
1: Name another one.
0: I can't believe I got that right. Another one I would guess would probably be,
1: I feel like you're going to get this right.
0: 50 Shades of Grey, obviously.
1: Oh, yeah, obviously. Why wasn't that one voted? It was Borat.
0: I don't
1: think Borat's that bad.
0: I mean, considering the fact that 50 Shades of Grey is not on that list, but Borat is.
1: But Borat is.
0: Yeah, no, I disagree with that one.
1: The third one, take a guess.
0: See, I'm naturally going towards an intimate nature, because that's what Borat. When is there any intimacy?
1: I don't know.
0: Is it the mankini?
1: Yeah, but that's not even like that's more just funny. Yeah, do you know what I mean, it's not really that awkward. About that. No, the third one was Wolf of Wall Street,
0: which I guess. There's a lot of that is sexual.
1: There's other stuff as well.
0: There's other stuff
1: going
0: on.
1: But you know what I mean?
0: Sorry, let me list off all the things.
1: Yeah, I was about to go, Marty, stop there. Number one. Number two.
0: He's like, look, you're covering. I really need this job. Like,
1: I'm not going down with you. Guys, if you have any more to add to the list, 50 Shades of Grey should have been on that list.
0: Do you have anything off the top of your head that you'd add to the list? 50 Shades of Grey not being on that list is wild.
1: God.
0: Have you seen it?
1: Yeah.
0: You can't watch that with your parents. I think even something like The Notebook, I wouldn't be able to watch that with my parents.
1: I know.
0: It's emotional.
1: Oh.
0: I'm not very good at getting emotional.
1: I know.
0: So, like, when it happens in The Notebook and they both pass away together and I burst into tears crying.
1: They pass away?
0: Have you not seen the film?
1: Marty! You don't have to ruin it for me!
0: The Notebook.
1: I didn't think they pass away at the end of it.
0: In The Notebook?
1: Yeah.
0: Have you seen this film? You haven't seen The Notebook.
1: I have seen it, but I didn't remember that they passed away.
0: They grow old together, and then hold on a second.
1: That's so sad.
0: Tell a joke there really quickly while I Google this.
1: I don't think they pass away. I think they just fall in love with other people.
0: No.
1: And then he dies first.
0: No, they don't.
1: Really?
0: Together in The Notebook.
1: Oh, that's so sad.
0: Hold on a second.
1: You're after ruining this for all our listeners.
0: Why would I ruin it? A film that's like years old.
1: Yeah, but some people may not have watched it.
0: Yes, in the original movie, it's Noah and Ali. They pass away together peacefully in their sleep, holding hands in bed at the nursing home. Do you not remember this scene?
1: Oh, stop. Turn it off.
0: One of the most iconic emotions.
1: That is so sad.
0: I can't believe that.
1: I need to go home.
0: You need to go home and don't watch. What's up next? Yeah. Kygo is on the way after Alicia Grace and Bloodstream. This has been. Maybe

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2: I'm three. 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

0: It's Femi, it's Noble, it's summer's number one hit music station. 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Usually it's Jamie and Faye. 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
1: Yes, and €311,000, guys, is still sitting there in the cash machine, and we want to give it away. 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
1: Crazy. So much money. All you need to do, guys, is text SPIN to 57557. 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Just get that entry in by 3 p.m. this Friday. The cash machine will then randomly pick one lucky winner. It could be you. Answer the phone within 5 rings. Tell us the prize amount, and then we simply give you all that money, €311,000 exactly. 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Best luck.
0: Best of luck indeed. On the way, brand new music from Jenny, but right now that garage banger from Silva, Bumpa. It's on tonight on SPIN.
2: Spin. Up loud. We're your number one

0: the Bumper on tonight. It's Jamie and Faye on Spin. It's Marty here in for Jamie. Whatever you're getting up to so far on your Tuesday evening, I do hope you're having a good one. And I'm excited now for what you're about to tell me.
1: Huge news.
0: I was driving home this morning from Kerry and I looked up into the sky, Faye. And the moon was, it wasn't stunning, but there was something weird going on. It was like an orange kind of...
1: Tingy.
0: Yeah, around the edge of it. And I've never seen anything like that in my life. Like looking ahead to it.
1: Yeah.
0: I did notice it. And
1: okay.
0: What you're about to tell me now might make a bit of sense of what's happening, right?
1: It could make sense, or it might just be...
0: make things worse.
1: not make things worse. It might just be like pure chance. Tomorrow, okay, so Wednesday, which is the 12th of August, there is going to be a solar eclipse. Now, Marty, this is the biggest solar eclipse, okay, in astronomical history in Ireland, okay?
0: Oh, okay.
1: Oh, this is huge.
0: I thought that you were...
1: I'm not taking the pick.
0: Look, if you know Faye Short, like we all know, I was like, oh yeah, it's going to be massive.
1: No, it's huge.
0: It actually is a big deal.
1: So
0: okay.
1: If you're in Dublin, it's going to be around 6:12 where the eclipse begins, okay?
0: 6:12 in the morning?
1: No, in the evening.
0: Oh.
1: Who's up at 6:12 in the morning?
0: I don't know.
1: I don't know how these eclipses work, okay? Anyway, so what it is, okay, is where the sun will block out more than 90% of the sun. So does that mean it's going to be really dark? I think so. Is it? Yeah.
0: The sun is going to...
1: Yeah, so the sun is blocking out more than 90% of the sun. Yeah, so it's going to be dark.
0: There'll be less light.
1: Oh, I'm having a blah moment. And because the sun will be very lowish in western sky, well, then it'll be...
0: It's going to be kind of like a dark kind of tint, is it not? Am I right in saying? I'm trying to picture this in my head.
1: Do you know what, though? They did state, okay, that, sunlight will become noticeably weaker, shadows become strange and sharper, the temperature will potentially drop. I sound like I'm working for MetAirin here,
0: I'm like, what's going on here?
1: Are
0: you into stars and moons and stuff?
1: This is what I wanted to get to. Okay. I'm not personally into it, but I think a lot of people say that like weird stuff will start to happen now.
0: So, now again, please do not quote me on this. And if you're listening right now and you know more about this, you might be able to kind of tell me why I think this.
1: Yeah.
0: I have this weird thing in my head, whether it's a myth or not, when any type of eclipse is happening, if you look directly at it, you can be blinded. Have you ever heard of that before?
1: Well, now that you say that, it is because the light is... still very bright, but it comes across darker. So you might think it's dark, but the sunlight is still very, very strong.
0: I got you. So it's kind of similar to UV rays through the clouds kind of thing.
1: Exactly.
0: It's all still there.
1: Yeah, like you still need to wear your SPF.
0: You still
1: on that gorgeous face of yours. Do you know what I mean? You'll be burnt.
0: Because I remember hearing this like well over 2 decades ago when I was a kid, and it's never left me. But
1: when
0: I've
1: you were
0: never
1: in your
0: had.
1: 20s.
0: Oh, that old chestnut. First of all, I'm not that old.
1: Now, Marzi. I saw
0: Two
1: you use the Zimmer frame up here. I saw it.
0: Lads. Anyone who knows me who's listening right now, that's probably the most offensive thing.
1: Sorry. I take it back. Are you into stars? What does it say? Do you feel like there's something weird in the air? Let us know. 087.
0: Does this mean good energy coming for me, for you, for us? Like, I don't understand. What's the hidden meaning behind all this?
1: I don't know.
0: No, I don't know.
1: I want to know. Yeah. Will I be running into a large sum of money? Hopefully. It won't be the cash machine anyways. 087-711-1038.
0: On the way, Milky, a mall grab. Right now, it's brand new music from Jenny. This is called Less Than a Lover. This has been...

0: What is going on?
1: Yeah, Faye, give me the goss. What's happening? Who are we talking about? What are we dissecting? What's going on?
0: Yes, we're talking about Molly Mae Hague, okay? She shared a very sad, heartbreaking post, basically about her struggles with her baby son, Midas. So she had Midas only a couple of months ago, and she did come out with a statement vowing that it will be her last child. They welcomed Bambi in 2023, which is her first, and Midas just passed in May. So a few months ago, the mother of two, Molly Mae, has opened up about the difficulties with Midas. Basically, in her YouTube vlogs, she posts very honest and open.
1: These YouTube vlogs, I personally don't watch them. My other half is obsessed.
0: Yeah.
1: If she's in her office working away and I'm going in, do a little bit of hoovering every now and again, I might go in with the hoover fade, you know me, domesticated man. So very rare it happens. But anyway, she always has a screen. And Molly Mae's vlogs are out. They're like good listening or watching in the background.
0: They are. Yeah. She said, "I think I had the worst night with him since he was like 2 weeks old," she explained. "He had his bottle at 11 p.m. and because of his reflux, he was in so much pain and wind. He was so upset that he got so awake with that bottle and so wired and angry when I put him back down to bed. He was having none of it. It was so bad. Why would this make it be her last?" Molly Mae then went into further detail about Midas' struggles with reflux. "I've never ever had a baby scream like that, and it literally makes me want to cry, want to cry so bad. And it's just so much."
1: I can't imagine what it's like having a kid and then they're going through a hard time and you just feel helpless. Oh,
0: I know. She also said that she has been feeling separated from her daughter Bambi and partner Tommy due to dedication to newborn. Yeah, it basically goes on and on and on, and she kind of says this will be her last child. Who knows? Who knows? Anyways, she is very honest on her posts, I will say that.
1: I don't know how she does it. Actually, we spoke this yesterday about people being so personal and open and honest online. Not for me. I don't want to be inviting people in like that. She does. I guess I make a living off it.
0: Yeah.
1: A very healthy living
0: very
1: at that, I'm sure.
0: Very healthy living as that is.
1: Well, would there be enough money that would make you do that? Open up the doors and social media to let everyone into every single personal aspect of your life?
0: I don't think so. And I also think as well, it's other people's like you're also sharing information about other people that don't necessarily want to be in the
1: limelight. Might not necessarily want to know.
0: Do you know what I mean? There you go, guys. That is the entertainment news.
1: Charlie XCX on the way. Jax Jones as well. But right now, a little bit of Irish music from Soleil. Love Tonight. This is Finn.

0: Jax Jones, Callum Scott, and Whistle wrapping up the show for this evening.
1: Yes, we thoroughly hope you enjoyed the show, because we did, and if you didn't, that's not our problem.
0: just screw you. Yeah. We're going to be back tomorrow, whether you're with us or not. Yeah. I don't care. Hey, you're kind of getting... You can't go to... Oh, you're bringing me down with you now. Come on, no. No, please come back tomorrow.

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1: It was exactly 2 years ago today that the neighborhood of Oak Street disappeared in the middle of the night.
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12: 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Not right now, but it will be right across the day tomorrow. 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
13: At

Summer's number one hit music station. It's Spin and Matthew here, and what a summer. We won't forget this one. It was 24 degrees today and a high of 27 tomorrow. Every day is like California. Here we

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0: We're playing
1: 10 spin hits in a row.
2: I said what I said. I'd rather be famous instead. I let all that get to my head.

0: or a new sidekick. 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I don't need to wear a wig to make you like it. I'm a two-time, you ain't new, I win. Throw a shot like you tryna have a foot fight then. All my ops waiting for me to be you, I bet. 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I'm doing things they ain't seen before. 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I'm a demon lord, fall off what, I ain't seen the horse. Called your bluff, better cite the source. Fame yeah. ain't something that I need no more.
1: Yeah, cause trick,
0: I said what I said. I'd rather be famous instead. I let all that get to my head.

Spin Summer sends off a free holiday of your choice. Ibiza, Marrakesh or Mykonos. To get yourself on the standby list, listen in to Fully Charged tomorrow morning to qualify again. This track, it's got Ibiza vibes written all over it. It's huge.

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1: You know, Drake lost $1.5 million in the World Cup final a few weeks back. I'd say he made that back in 10 seconds. And next Friday, you could do the same.
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1: 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Barry Dunn may call you then. If he does, you got to answer the phone within 5 rings. Give him that prize amount. 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That's simple. 311k. 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

this track at the start of July, which coincidentally began the countdown to her 45th birthday next month. That's Beyonce for you. She never does anything without a plan. Here she is, Morning Dew on Spin.

Well, the Jonas Brothers returning to Camp Rock 3 on Disney Channel this Thursday before Disney Plus. They're on the way next on Spin after Bebe Rexha now.

0: On a free holiday of your choice, if you win, that is. We'll get you on the standby list for sure. You gotta qualify though. Ibiza, Marrakesh, or Mykonos. Perfect way to end the summer. I'll let you know more in the next few minutes. And 10 spinets in a row, we go again with Morgan Seatree and Olivia Rodrigo. All coming next.
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0: Just imagine the end of the summer, you're broke from Electric Picnic or just summer in general and you're heading off on a free holiday of your choice. 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Fully Charged, you've got your first chance. 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

I mean, it's over 300 grand we are guaranteeing to give away next Friday on Spin Summer Cash Machine. 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

0: The FOMO is real. Knowing I'm not going to be seeing him at Electric Picnic this year, well, more than likely, tickets are like gold dust. It's all I'm seeing all over Instagram. Any EP tickets? Any EP tickets? Any EP tickets? You'll keep scrolling. You will not be able to unsee it. Hopefully they come up soon, but if they don't, though...
1: Spin Summer Cash Machine. Summer
0: Cash Machine. You'll have 311k if you win. I mean, that's better than an EP ticket, isn't it? We are guaranteeing to give that away next Friday on August 21st. Just remember, if Barry Dunn calls you then, you got to answer the phone within five rings. Give him that prize amount. 311k is all yours. You have between now and next Friday from 3pm to enter. How do you enter? Good question. Easily done. Just text the word SPIN to 57557. 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T's and C's, they're boring, but you can check them over on SPIN's website. €311,000 exactly. 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

We've really got the dream team going on here. 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

Now, usually I'm on top of my gigs. When there's one on, I will know about it. But I had no idea these guys on Friday were playing Guinness Storehouse in Dublin. Would have been there had I had known. 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

0: I mean, it's all we need. Bit of sunshine when the good weather goes, that is. Ibiza, Marrakesh or Mykonos with Spin Summer Send Off. Fully charged. You've got your chance to qualify and get yourself on the standby list. They're back from 7 a.m. We'll give you chances right across the day. Just think, Marrakesh, Mykonos or Ibiza. Which one would you pick? Well, I've got an act who's playing Ibiza all summer long. They're kicking off 10 Spin Hits next.
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0: Summer Cash Machine. Still awake, what's the crack? 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And if Barry Dunn calls you, give him that prize amount, answer the phone within 5 rings, you'll win the money. Easy as that. 311K. Good luck.

deadly. 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

0: Niall Horan on Spin, your number one hit music station this summer, which is almost over. A little trip to Ibiza, Marrakesh or Mykonos. 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Your next chance to qualify on Fully Charged. You gotta listen out for that cue to text. When you hear it, WhatsApp in. We'll bring you on air. Your chance to get yourself on the standby list. And we'll pick a winner at the end of the month. In the meantime, Hugel's on the way next. And the latest from Jason Derulo. It's called Meet Chico. Coming up.
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Three nationalities all on the one track. DJ Goja from Romania, Jason Derulo from the States, and singer-songwriter Melody hailing from Brazil. Here's Michiko.

0: Over 300 grand. That is what you can have next Friday with Spin Summer Cash Machine. It's a guaranteed winner. Forget EP. Forget anything. That is what you can have. I'll give you all those details in the next few minutes as we get back to it again. 10 Spin Hits in a row with Becky Hill, Robert Grace in there as well. And the latest collab from Martin Garrix and U2. It's called Fireflies. On the way.
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2: Hey, it's Shannon here. First up, over the weekend, thousands of people mistakenly thought that Cristiano Ronaldo was tying the knot with Georgina Rodriguez on the island of Madeira, where he was born. Pics and clips have since gone viral after thousands of attendees in his soccer gear could be seen swarming a church amid rumours the pair's wedding ceremony was being held within the building under a fake name. It turns out it wasn't them, but the poor bride and groom who were getting married had to literally fight their way into the venue. Elsewhere, Harry Styles, Madonna, Sam Smith, Robbie Williams and Shakira are among the rumoured headliners to be hitting the stage at Coachella next June. Drake appeared on Stakes Dayton livestream show and bagged the girl of his dreams. The rapper fell head over heels for a goth girl who he dubbed his goth baddie and chose her as his wife and even agreed to buy her mom a house so she could retire. Now that is a day worth getting out of bed for. Moving along, Usher has reacted to the viral claims he had a clone perform for him at a stadium in New Jersey. Clips of the singer have been going viral with several fans claiming that it was not Usher performing but instead a lookalike, with some saying they wanted their money back. Meanwhile, Usher took to the comment section to say, "Y'all are funny. They can't clone this. AI ain't that advanced." The first season of HBO's Harry Potter series has been rated TV-14, meaning it may not be suitable for children under 14, which marks a more mature rating than Harry Potter and the Philosopher's Stone, which received a PG rating. Have you ever wondered why Drake goes by Drake? Well, the answer actually comes from his real name. Drake was born Aubrey Drake Graham in Toronto, Canada in 1986, so Drake is his middle name, meaning it isn't